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1: Yep.
0: And co-op.org. My name is Brian. I'm joined here by
1: DJ E Money.
0: DJ E Money. And Spin Cycle is a show that's here every Friday evening from 7 to 8 p.m. Algorithm free radio. We play only physical media. And that's what we do. And that was a set of vinyl and CDs from my own collection. Let's walk back through what we heard. That was PJ Harvey from her 2020 collection of demos from the Is This Desire album. That was the demo for A Perfect Day, Elise. Before that, a great song from a band out of Zimbabwe called Baked Beans with their song Introduction. That came out late last year on a compilation called Roots Rocking Zimbabwe on the Analog Africa label, who just somehow keeps digging up treasure after treasure from the African continent. Before that, Jeff Tweedy. Yes, Jeff Tweedy covering Jandek, the enigmatic Houston homie who I've had a chance to see live just once, but it was a great show. Crack a Smile from 2005's Down in a Mirror, a second tribute to Jandek. For that, the Dead Milkman, going back to my teenage years, from 1990's Metaphysical Graffiti, Do the Brown Nose. Something before that from Wendy Eisenberg, maybe my album of the year so far, her self-titled record that came out a couple of months ago on Joyful Noise, Old Myth Dying, the name of that one. And we started with something from Dummy out of Los Angeles, recent polyvinyl signees, with a remix of Intro UB by Three Quarter Skies from their Bubblerium DLC remix CD that is very beautifully packaged and was self-released, came out last year. And now I'm going to hand the wheels of steel over to DJ E-Money. He's got a set of music picked out for us. And what are we starting with, sir?
1: Space I Believe In on Trompe Le Monde by the Pixies.
0: All right. It is the Pixies here on Spin Cycle on Co-op.

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1: 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My name is Brian. I'm here with
2: DJ E-Money.
1: And we just heard a set that was entirely picked and programmed by young E-Money. He's going to tell us what we heard.
2: The last thing I played was The Moon Cave on Gorilla's new album, The Mountain.
1: Featuring some heavy hitters. Bobby Womack and Trugoy the Dove from De La Soul, RIP to both. And Asha Puthley is on that one, as well as Black Thought from The Roots and Jalen and Gonda.
2: And that came out this year.
1: It did.
2: Before that, a Mac DeMarco song, Chamber of Reflection, on Salad Days. That came out in 2014. And then Take It or Leave It by The Strokes on Is This It? And then the first thing I played was Space I Believe In by Pixies. On Trompe Le Monde.
1: Shout out to Jude for giving that to you for your birthday a couple years ago.
2: Yes.
1: Yeah.
2: Jude's the goat.
1: He is the goat. Is this it, you think, maybe your favorite album of all time?
2: No.
1: No? What do you think is?
2: I don't know, but not that.
1: Not that?
2: Maybe okay. It used to be.
1: It maybe used to be. Well, think about it. Maybe we'll tell the people when we come back.
2: I will.
1: We're going to get back to the music here. This is something that I picked out. This is something from the Go-Betweens when they reunited in 2000 with the gals from Slater Kinney and also Sam Coombs from Quasi. And this was a B-side that didn't come out until a couple years later. It's called Locust Girls. It's the Go-Betweens here on the Spin Cycle.

0: It's 7:55 p.m. This is Spin Cycle. We're running out of time here. Got to make way for DJ Creech and Creature Feature here. We've been listening to The Convenience, an epic closer to their album from last year, like Cartoon Vampires. The song's called Fake the Feeling. And before that, we heard Locust Girls, a deep cut B-side from The Go-Betweens. It's been a pretty fun show. Got my sidekick DJ E-Money here.
1: DJ E-Money.
0: In the cut. And we just have a couple minutes left. We're going to do a little bit of station business, do one more song from a band from my hometown of Minneapolis, Minnesota, singing a song about a smaller town in Wisconsin. From way back in 1998, purchased this CD at Cheapo Records and Tapes.
1: Was it cheap?
0: In St. Paul, I believe. I peeled the price sticker off of it, but I'm pretty sure I bought it new, and CDs new at that time were this was probably $9.99, $10.99. Anyway, let's get the heck out of here.
1: Yep.
0: Have a good night. Creature Feature coming up next. Spin Cycle out.
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0: How's it going? How's it going? You are listening to this is Mars Wright, aka Honey Sun, guest DJing with DJ Creech. I'm very excited.
1: Welcome, Mars. It's nice to have you on part two, the Redux redo.
0: Yes, electric boogaloo.
1: Yes, year two, and guest DJ for tonight's creature feature, y'all. So Mars Wright has been a stalwart of the Austin independent music scene, and I'm so excited that you back at the Co-op Studios to guest DJ this hour.
0: Thank you for having me again.
1: Very cool, always. And so what do we have? What's the plan for this hour?
0: I got a few more favorites. You know, as I was picking these out, I was like, man, I used up all my good ones last time, which is preposterous.
1: They were really good.
0: Thank you very much.
1: Yes, a lot of like brand new artists to Creature Feature. And yeah, so I'm also very excited about some new pioneering acts to add to the list.
0: Oh, I'm excited. And also I'm premiering a tune of mine later on during
1: yes!
0: the set. So
1: all right.
0: Stay tuned for that.
1: Oh, very cool. Very cool. All right. We all are listening to Creature Feature on KVRX HD3 Austin and streaming online at koop.org. Also, shout out to Brian Carroll and DJ E-Money for a fantastic spin cycle before us where they play all physical media and like having the 30 minutes for each DJ. That was very cool. So yeah. Shout out. And yeah, the Strokes. I like that one. That was funny. hearing the banter there. And yeah, thank y'all so much for listening on this Friday evening. We got a lot of music planned, so we're just going to dive in.
0: Let's get to it.

0: How's it going? You just heard that was Tidal Wave by Tomish and Yusuf Diaz Days. I actually don't know how to pronounce his name. Sorry if you're listening, Yusuf. Before that, it was Receiver by artist Liss, L-I-S-S. And at the top of that set, it was Viceroy's Row, which is a track by Elvis Costello and The Roots, believe it or not. They cut an album, and it's good. It's a good one.
1: It's such a cool collaboration too. And like we were talking as that song was playing about how Elvis like changed a little bit of his delivery, but you still get it on like the flutter.
0: Yeah, the essence of Costello was there.
1: Oh yeah.
0: So, yeah.
1: That whole set, that was amazing. And the drums on Tidal Wave. Mm. Whoa.
0: Mm. Yeah.
1: That cross stick, and then I thought it was just gonna be the cross stick like throughout, and I was like, yes. Love a good cross stick, but then that snare and the rolls.
0: Yeah. Whole album is like that. It's very, very good.
1: Oh, what was that drummer's name?
0: That is Yusuf Diaz or Yusuf Diaz.
1: Okay.
0: Not sure how to pronounce that.
1: That was top-notch stuff there. Y'all are listening to Creature Feature. I am not your host today. I am just the ghost of DJ Creech here. and Mars, thank you for being here and showing us this amazing music.
0: You're very welcome. Thank you. And also, I would be remiss if I did not give my kiddo a birthday shout out. Happy birthday, Reggie, who is now 13.
1: 13. Happy birthday.
0: Holy moly.
1: It's crazy, right?
0: Yeah.
1: Officially a teenager.
0: Yeah, don't say it like that.
1: what station are we on? Where are we? What is this place? Y'all are listening to 91.7 FM on also KVRX HD3 Austin. You can hear me kicking trash cans in Studio One over at Co-op Radio. We're also streaming online at koop.org, and so happy that you're joining us on this Friday evening. What's the next set look like, Mars?
0: Next set is going to it's, you know what, there's a lot of it starts off with a real banger, and then we're going to bring it back down for some introspective stuff.
1: Oh, very nice.
0: Yeah.
1: Very nice.
0: Yeah.
1: We're going to hear a quick message from our friends and neighbors, and then we'll get back into that set.
0: Absolutely.
1: Very cool. Yeah. All right. Let's do it. Okay.
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All right. You just heard Ever Change in Normal by Bilal, who was one of my favorite artists of all time. We were just talking about this behind the scenes, about there's a lot of... he's not an old person by any means, but he's older, and he's making... he's pushing boundaries creatively still. He's

0: That was off of one of my favorite albums of his. So it's I love it.
1: Very cool. And Bilal was a member of what group?
0: I believe the Soulquarians. So yeah, he's been around for a minute.
1: Very cool.
0: Erykah Badu and D'Angelo, nice. Questlove.
1: Yeah,
0: he's been a force.
1: Yeah, that kind of seems like a common theme with that set, with that and Lady Ray. But yeah.
0: Oh yeah. Lady Ray. The song Higher was the track at the top of that. Same thing. She just put that album out last year. And she's, again, not an old person, but just older and pushing boundaries. And I'm in love with that album.
1: Oh, and the vibrato and the falsetto were perfect. And that little grain on the vocals.
0: Yeah, she's got some gravel for sure.
1: Yes. Where you know that just comes from, like, practice just doing it.
0: Yeah. And then in the middle of that was a To Be Still by Brittany Howard, one of my favorite singers of all time. Gorgeous.
1: Very cool. And I think those were like 2024, 2025 releases.
0: Yeah, pretty recent. Oh,
1: very neat, very neat. Y'all are listening to Creature Feature. This is a special Creature Feature with a special guest DJ. We have Mars Wright of Honey Sun in studio, which is super cool. And y'all are listening to the show on KVRX HD3 Austin and streaming online at koop.org. And Mars, what's on the next set? What do we have?
0: Next set, we're starting off with some Jalado Negro. And then Jeff Parker tune coming up, the guitarist of Tortoise, one of my personal heroes. And then bringing up the tail end of the next set is going to be my brand new track.
1: I'm so excited to hear that. And if y'all joined us last week, we actually played some of Honey Sun's stuff there. So that I've actually played it a couple of times throughout the last year and change or what have you. And I always like you. You've brought an attention to vocalists so far on this, and you yourself are a great vocalist. So
0: Thank you very much.
1: Really, really digging the similarities there.
0: Thank you much. I do pay attention to voices. It's one of the things.
1: Yeah, very cool. We're going to play a little bit of news from the community, and we'll get back into that set. I'm so excited to hear this brand new track. Brand new track on Creature Feature. Heck yeah. All right, y'all. We're going to get into it. Thank y'all for joining us on this Friday evening.
2: What a coward.
3: Yeah, that guy needs to take a hike instead of driving that heap of junk.
2: We should tell him.
3: Tell him what?
2: Hey, hey, buddy. You need to do us all a favor and donate that car to co-op.
4: Nah, that's too much trouble.
2: No, no, no, no, no! It's easy!
3: All you gotta do is go to koop.org to get started.
2: Yeah, KOOP takes care of everything. Even the pickup is free.
4: Well, I'll be damned. That does sound easy. Thanks, doubleheads.
3: You're welcome. And remember... More ska, less jaw. Upper showers bring me flowers. You're a coward. Take a hike. Buzz off. Time is money.

0: How's it going? You just heard my new track, Hot Brought Summer.
1: Nice.
0: The world premiere.
1: Nice. Yeah, that was super cool.
0: Thank you very much.
1: Yeah. Your voice, per usual, great. And I think on the chorus, we were talking about that. Was that all you?
0: That was all me? Yeah.
1: The whole
0: top to bottom, whole thing.
1: That is so neat. That is neat. That's very cool. And we all that like sound that you got out of it too. The bass line was like, I love the boom.
0: Thank you very much. We're just geeking out. If there's any gear nerds, I got the bass tone out of an old Line 6 pod, the Bean. I couldn't believe
1: the Bean.
0: The Bean, yeah.
1: Oh, great tone on that. And then I have to ask for the guitar. What were you saying on that?
0: It's my guitar, but I recently purchased a Chroma console because the Instagram algorithm got me with one of their ads. Thankfully, this time.
1: The algorithm.
0: But I've been loving the pedal. It's yeah.
1: Well, at least it did good work in directing you to that. That's good. Can you tell us a little bit about like the insight, the process there?
0: I've had sketches lying around. This is one of the sketches that's been lying around for a couple of years. And first day of summer was this past Sunday, Father's Day, and I thought this is it, and now's time. So
1: very cool. So it's been kind of like in notes and hiding in notebooks for a couple of years, and you just brought it in. I love when songs and ideas find a home, and it sounds like this song is about to. And it's unreleased, right?
0: Should be everywhere on Monday. Also a video, which I'm working on. It is artistically directed by a Dr. Andy Flores, and I'm directing it and putting it all together. So
1: very cool. And just like your music, doing a bunch of the heavy lifting
0: doing
1: with
0: a
1: that
0: bunch
1: video.
0: Of the heavy lifting. Yeah.
1: Yeah. That's, you know, what, when you approach it like that way, you can hear and you can see the effort and the commitment and dedication there. So
0: thank you very much.
1: Well done, my friend.
0: Thank you much.
1: Well done. And what was that song called? Just for
0: listeners? That was Hot Brought Summer.
1: Very cool.
0: Yeah.
1: Very cool. And Monday.
0: Monday. Yeah.
1: This Monday.
0: This Monday.
1: Oh, very cool.
0: God willing.
1: I'm so excited that you shared that with us. That's very cool.
0: This felt appropriate. Thank you very much for receiving it.
1: Oh, of course. Of course. It's been growing on me with the choruses when it's like the same vocalist. I just feel like it adds something to it, you know, because you know where it's going. Like you have the idea, and we songwriters, you try your best to explain it, but some things are unexplainable or like how you want it.
0: Oh man, I hate explaining things. I try to just zone out. I try to just paint with themes.
1: Mm-hmm.
0: I try not to make too much sense out of it.
1: Yeah, because gets into the process. It goes into like that old thing with bands where you have to like learn your own the same language. Like, oh, a pass. No, I meant a beat. No, a measure, and all of that. And so, oh, very cool. All self-contained, honey, son. There you go, Mars. Did we finish reading back? I think. Did we announce how fun it is, Jeff Parker?
0: Oh, yeah, yeah. The song just prior to that. We announced Jeff Parker. I mentioned that he's the guitarist for the band Tortoise, very famously. And I've got a funny anecdote. It's not my anecdote. It's my friend's anecdote. It's one of my favorites, though. Mm-hmm. Tortoise was playing Jazz Fest in Chicago. And my friend sat down, outdoor concert, and an older gentleman cozied up to the seat in front of him and sat down, and then Tortoise started playing. And the old man, after Tortoise started playing, got up and says, "Oh man, I thought this was supposed to be a jazz show," and got up and left.
1: And just left.
0: Just left.
1: Oh.
0: And if you don't know, Tortoise is jazz, but it's progressive jazz.
1: Yeah. Not for the true jazz enthusiasts.
0: Not for this particular old man. Yeah.
1: Be like, oh, the player on stage like heard that. So hard not to break. Be like, whoa, hard, man.
0: And so now, whenever I have to do something distasteful or something really, you know, rattles me, I'm like, man, I thought this was supposed to be a jazz show. That's what plays in my head.
1: Nice. That's really funny. Just like leave and be like, oh, my ego. Y'all are listening to Creature Feature on KVRX HD3 Austin, streaming online at koop.org. I think we have one little last piece of traffic, and then we're going to get into the next set here in the next 8 or 9 minutes. And then at 9 p.m., the Austin Bandstand with DJ Casey will take over one of our new shows that just came out on the co-op's new season, which came out June 1st.
0: Oh, yeah.
1: So really exciting. And then our old radio neighbor Doom Scrolling will be taking over at 10 to 11. That's their new spot. So pretty cool. All right. We'll get into that message. I'll stop talking so we can hear more of Mars's curation. Cheers. Thank you for being here, Mars.
0: Yeah, super absolutely. Cool. Thank you so much.
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2: 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I'm your host, DJ Casey. This week, I recorded a great band. They go by the name of Ari and the Artifacts. Just great original music, original songwriting. We need that in this day and age, you know, more than anything. 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

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All right, here we go.

That's our Matthew McConaughey song. All right. Let it ride. All right. All right. Sounds good. Hey, once again, we're Ari and the Artifacts, and you're listening to the Austin Bandstand on Co-op 91.7 with DJ Casey.

0: All right, y'all. We've been listening to my set with Ari and the Artifacts recorded earlier this week. They're a great band from right here in Austin, Texas. Got an original sound, a lot of original songs. It's what we need to in today's age. I'm DJ Casey. You've been listening to the Austin Bandstand here on Co-op 91.7. We're going to take a short break to hear some words from some of the wonderful people that support Co-op.
1: Slavery formally ended in Texas on June 19, 1865, but only after federal troops arrived on Galveston Island to enforce the Emancipation Proclamation signed by President Lincoln almost 3 years earlier. Despite progress, profound inequities continued to exist well into the 21st century. For example, 10.6% of black households still do not have bank accounts compared to 1.9% of white households. Please join Co-op throughout June in celebration of Juneteenth to celebrate Black history, Black tradition, and Black pride, and discover together why June is not Black History Month.
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All right, ladies and gentlemen, that was Ari and the Artifacts. I just want to give a shout out to Ari, Ariel, Wayne, and Paul for playing on my show this week. Man, they sounded great. They're a great local band. Great songs. Ari's such a great singer. Yeah, I'm so happy they came and played on my show. So yeah, for the rest of the approximately 18 minutes, 17 minutes and 30 seconds I have left, I just got some great tunes queued up for you that are, I feel, a similar vibe to Ari and the Artifacts. And yeah, so if you stay tuned for that. I'm DJ Casey. 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You're on KOOP Co-op 91.7 FM.

Hello, everybody. Just checking in one final time. This is DJ Casey here with the Austin Bandstand. Want to give another shout out to Ariel and Ari and the Artifacts for performing on my show this week. Their music is on Spotify, all the major streaming platforms. I think they're set to release some new stuff pretty soon, so that will be great. Those last few tracks you heard were Fire by the River by Harumi. Before that, Curiosity Killed the Cat by Little River Band, A Dream is All I Know by the Lemon Twigs, and Shiny Happy People by REM, and La Bataille des Neiges by Dominique Dumont. Yeah, only got time for about one more song before we head over to Doom Scrolling. So thank you guys for listening.

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1: 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I am Alana and I am filling in for DJ Jalapeno this week. 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

That was Maya Jane Cole's remix of Blue Skies. Before then, you heard Bass Down Low by Cashmere, Memba, and Dev. You heard Bugaboo by Minnelli and Almud. And that set began with Say You Love Me by Shakina and Delulu. And coming up right now is Meet Me Halfway by Fatso98, MDU, aka Trap, and Soulful Disciple. 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

That was Meet Me Halfway, and before then you heard Dark Place by China, Charmeleon, and D General, and before then you heard the Destiny's Child remix of Bugaboo by Joe Stone. 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

That was Atlanta by DJ Tennis, and before then you heard A Love Fantasy by Emmanuel Satie. And I will leave you with DJ Took Over My Soul by Michi and Vuskar. Thank you to DJ Jalapeno for letting me fill in tonight. Thank you for listening to Co-op here, either on co-op.org or on the HDT side of the dial, and Co-op will be back tomorrow at 9 a.m. with Graveside Service. 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

0: heard that song before.
1: Friendliest people and the prettiest women you've ever seen. Well, Bob, as you know, I was over in London, England with Michael Murphy in 1973. And I was broke, I was lonely, I was cold, I was homesick. All the things that make for a good country song. So I'm going to do a portion of it here while we have a little bit of time here on KOOP.
0: How much time do we have? All right, we can do it.
1: When you're down on your luck and you ain't got a buck, in London, you're a goner.

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2: 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And Bob Livingston.
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1: See you tonight, Saxon Pub. 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

Obsession.

B.I.G. the secret weapon. This collabo been a long time coming, but it was destined, no question. This one right here, gonna be a classic. Smooth like me and old, smoking dope off in Beatrice. And that's the rap bitch, where that fat boy at? Somebody tell her, start humming. Give him a warning that that fat boy's back. No introduction is needed. I'm still bird out the stick. Still pledge allegiance to the click. And I promise to never switch and keep a sack lit. Yeah, I'm never sober. I keep a lip spiff like Cliff Smith and Reggie Noble. M-E-T-H-O-D used to find me with the beat.

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That was a vibe session. Yeah, fill it up.

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It wasn't spectacular either. It was just good.

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I was thinking about the nearest phone. I was wondering if she would accept the charges. I was wondering if I had a banana for backbone. I had a dream about Count Basie.

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It had an article inside it. It did not say who it was written by. Closer inspection, I noticed that Albert Goldman was still writing, and life wouldn't let him die.

podcast at all. Man, that's Count Basie. He's like my hero. We could have hung out. I had so many questions, so many things I wanted to say. But after 10 glossy pages, Big Life magazine format, people with guns and knives, smoke and crack, I stepped back from that magazine. My mouth flew open because all those people were black. I used to work at a bar in Syracuse, New York. We had what we jokingly referred to as an incident most every night. There was drug sales, there was guns, there was people fighting, but all those people were white. True story, I pulled a pregnant girl out of the bathroom one time. She was in there over an hour. People were complaining she was smoking crack. She was white as snow. She was white as blow, and she was most definitely not black. And I think Count Basie was just trying to point out that if I wasn't careful, I might fall in a trap. Just take a look at that magazine of mine, acid or what, but it appears to me someone's

26 and 27, there was a Sony ad, white family hanging out by the swimming pool. Couldn't see the mother, just her reflection in the water. She was holding the video camera. What color was she? Well, let's not be a fool. So there we go. Big as life, and Count Basie, he don't want to talk to me. Miles Davis never rang my phone off the hook, and I'm not anticipating any phone calls from Spike Lee. And Roger Manning says something about hatred and being any color and being not. But as I look around this whole big world, not just this room tonight or any room in this building, this side of the railroad tracks, that side of the railroad tracks, this side of the city, that side of the city, this city, that city, this state, that state, this side of the country, that side of the country, this country or that country, it's blue, baby blue. That's the color.

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They got together, so I guess you could say I am Texas made. Yeah, Texas made, that's what I am. 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I grew up in the East Texas Pines. Now I make my living on hill country time. 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Look us up on a Saturday night in a Texas dance hall, it's quite a sight. The music you hear is sure to amaze. We call it Texas made.

0: Some folks say it's a state of mind. 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A howdy in y'all friendly atmosphere. 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We call it Texas made. Yeah, Texas made, that's what I am. 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I grew up in the East Texas Pines. 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
1: a procurar más cerveza.
0: I can't find my clothes.
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0: Dear friends, we are gathered here today to say goodbye to the dearly departed. We acknowledge those whose footprints on yesterday have left their indelible marks on today. Friends, welcome once again to the Graveside Service, heard only on KOOP, Hornsby, Austin.
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Good morning, Austin, and welcome once again to your Dawn of the Dead on KOOP HD1 HD3 Hornsby. This is Graveside Service, the show of music and fun, all about dead celebrities. And I am your usual host. They call me Mr. Harris. Today is June the 27th of 2026. This is our 1386th show. And today we're going to do our 28th Stonewall Celebration. Every year the Graveside Service has been on Co-op's air, we've done a Stonewall Celebration. And today we're going to do an international edition, in part inspired by the World Cup and all that kind of jazz. And so, all international dead people who happen to be gay or bisexual or trans. We're going to start our show with a little something from the soundtrack to the movie A Single Man, for the author, Christopher Isherwood. We'll talk about that in a moment. This is Graveside Service. The telephone number here in the Co-op Studios is 512-472-5667. 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We're on Facebook, we're on Instagram, and we're on Mixcloud. And we're on the air, thanks to you. This is Co-op Radio.

Every Saturday morning here on Graveside Service, we mark the death anniversaries of celebrities of every sort and ilk. And we've been doing that to you here on Co-op Radio since January of 1998. And we're ever more proud of that. And we are really, really proud that every year the Graveside Service has been on Co-op's air, we've done a Stonewall celebration show. And today's show is in part inspired by the World Cup and all those flags and pageantry and all that kind of jazz. But one of the things I really wanted to do on this show is play some Klaus Nomi. And we're going to do that. But first, let's talk about Christopher Isherwood. The British author was born in Cheshire and he died in Santa Monica, California on June the 4th of 1986. He was 81 years old. He wrote a collection of short stories called the Berlin Stories, that eventually became the movie, the show Cabaret. And in 1964, he published a novel, A Single Man, that was turned into a film in 2009, directed by Tom Ford with Colin Firth as George. Really, really beautiful film, a sad film, but great music. We're listening to Abel Korozinowski from the Single Man original motion picture soundtrack. This is called And Just Like That. And so we are going to be doing international people who happen to be gay, and they're dead for sure. And we're going to hear Klaus Nomi next, because, like I said, I wanted to get Klaus Nomi on the air. He died on August the 6th of 1983. He was only 39 years old and died of AIDS. Born in Bavaria. Actually, in this next set, well, we'll tell you about that. All of these are German singers in the first set. On December the 15th of 1979, Klaus Nomi appeared on Saturday Night Live as a backing vocalist for David Bowie. And he's in that 1981 film, Erg, A Music War. He sings Total Eclipse in that. We're going to hear him singing a Doris Payne song, Just One Look. And then after that, we're going to hear Henny Haller and Marlene Dietrich, our German set of international dead people who happen to be gay or bi, celebrating the Stonewall anniversary. And we'll talk about that a little bit later. This is Graveside Service, heard only on Austin's community radio, KOOP. 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

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I'm screaming out to you from Co-op Radio in Austin, Texas. 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

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Every year, the Graveside Service has been on Co-op's air. We've done a Stonewall Celebration. And our celebration today has got an international flavor, in part because of the World Cup and all of the pageantry and all that kind of jazz. Boy, we've got World Cup fever in our house. We've been watching every match. Not every match, but a lot of TV. So, international gay people. And we started our show today, or we started that last set with Klaus Nomi. Just One Look. And Klaus Nomi died on August the 6th of 1983 of AIDS. He was born in Bavaria. And then after that, we had Hanni Haller with a song called Natalie. And Hanni Haller died on November the 15th of 2005. She was 55 years old, had breast cancer. She was born in a place called Rendsburg in Germany. And I looked that up on a map, and it's north of Hamburg, near the Danish border. And she died in Munich on November the 15th of 2005. Hanni Haller started her career as a sound engineer, and she ultimately was able to get into the creative side of music, writing music first, and then ultimately performing and recording it. And we heard her from 1998 with Natalie. And then we heard Marlene Dietrich, Falling in Love Again. Marlene Dietrich was born in Berlin, and she died in Paris on May the 6th of 1992. She lived to be 90 years old. And then underneath us, we got another piece from A Single Man. Just beautiful, beautiful music. This piece is called Stillness of the Mind by Abel Karasinoski from the original motion picture soundtrack. And our next set of dead, gay, and bi people are, they're English. And we're going to start off with, so we're going to do a couple of people who were bisexual to start the English set with. And we're going to do David Bowie to start us off with. And then we're also going to hear Dusty Springfield. And we got the Pretty Things. And we'll just let you hear this. This is Graveside Service on Co-op Radio, 91.7 on your FM dial and KOOP.org all over the world. Thanks for listening, and thanks for the nice telephone calls. And we appreciate you all. A British set next here on Graveside Service.

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We are listener-supported and volunteer-run, solar-powered and all that jazz. I am your usual host. They call me Mr. Harris. And we're very, very proud today. We're doing our 28th Stonewall celebration here on Co-op Radio. And y'all know the story, the Stonewall riots in New York City in 1969 on June the 28th. It's largely noted as the beginning of the modern gay rights movement in the United States. So that last set of music, we had British people

And we started off with a couple of British people who were noted for being bisexual. We heard Rebel Rebel by David Bowie from 1974. And then we heard Dusty Springfield from Dusty in Memphis. And that was released in 1968. Just a Little Lovin'. And that's lovin' with an apostrophe. And then we heard... And let's see. Okay, so... Dusty Springfield died on March the 2nd of 1999. She was 59 years old. Born in Hempstead and died on Henley-on-Thames. And David Bowie was 69 years old when he died in that awful, awful year, 2016. Died on January 10th of that year. He was born in London and died in Manhattan. And then after that, we heard The Pretty Things. And The Pretty Things, Phil May was the lead singer and chief songwriter for The Pretty Things. He was born in Kent, England, and he died on May the 15th of 2020. He was 75 years old, and he was we heard The Pretty Things. That was SF Sorrow Is Born, and that's something that is apparently from a rock opera that Phil May wrote. And Phil May has two first names. And then we ended up with Dead or Alive. And Pete Burns, this person in Dead or Alive, he died on October 23rd of 2016, that awful, awful year of 2016. He was 57 years old, had a heart attack. He was born in Cheshire. And he was the front man for Dead or Alive. And he had an unnecessary eye patch that he wore. And underneath this, we got something for Benjamin Britten, who died on December the 4th of 1976. He was 64 years old. He was born in a place called Lowestoft, something like that, in Britain. And he died in Alderburg. And he was a pianist, a composer, and a conductor of music. And we are hearing Variations on a Theme of Frank Bridge, Opus 10, Fugue and Finale by the English Symphony Orchestra. And this is a song written by, or not a song, this is a piece written by Benjamin Britten. And next up, we're going to go over to some Spanish language music. Our first contestant is Isabel Torres, and she was a trans person. She died on February 11th of 2022. She was 52 years old. She died of lung cancer. She was born and died in Las Palmas in Spain. And she was one of the actresses. She was one of the three actresses to play the Spanish transgender icon La Veneno in a film that became very, very popular internationally. We're going to hear Isabel Torres sing De Monstruas y Hadas. And then we've also got, after that, an Argentinian singer, Mary Elena Walsh. She was born, she died in Buenos Aires on January 10th of 2011. She was a poet, a novelist, and a playwright. And she did children's songs mostly. And we'll see what happens after that. This is Graveside Service, heard only on Austin's Community Radio, KOOP. Thanks for listening and thanks for supporting Community Radio in Austin.

This is Graveside Service, heard only on Austin's Community Radio, KOOP. I am your usual host. They call me Mr. Harris. And today's show was a Stonewall celebration, our 28th Stonewall celebration here on Graveside Service. And we're just really, really proud of that. Just kind of by accident, when Mr. Spradling and I were first on the air, you know, we went on the air in January of 1998. And then in June of 1998, there was a message sent out to the co-op programmers saying, hey, we're going to be doing a Stonewall celebration. Y'all are welcome to participate. And we participated, and we've been participating every year since then. Okay, that's set there. I said it was Spanish music. There was actually some Portuguese in there. We heard Isabel Torres, who was a trans person who died on February the 11th of 2022. She was only 52 years old. And she that was Isabel Torres, and the song was called De Monstruos y Hadas, from Canciones para Acompañar a Crecer, something along those lines. And then we heard Maria Elena Walsh, who was an Argentinian person who died on January the 10th of 2011. She was born in Ramos Mejia and died in Buenos Aires. And she was a poet and a novelist. And she wrote music primarily for children. And that song was called Canción de Tomar el Té. It's Song for Drinking Tea. From Canciones para Mí. It's Songs for Me. Released in 1964. And then we had Antonio Valreya Sosh, who we had on Graveside Service just a few weeks ago. He died on, June the 13th, just a couple of weeks ago, 1984. And that was a Wednesday. He did not die on Friday the 13th. He probably died of AIDS at 39 years old. And he was born in Fiscal, Portugal. And he was a hairdresser by trade. And we heard a song there called Irva Dania Alistrar, which apparently means weed spreading. And underneath us, this is the Concerto for Cello No. 1 in A Minor, Opus 33, Allegro Non Troppo by the Orchestra Symphonique de Quebec. And this is a song for Camille Saint-Saëns, the French composer who is today's deadest dead person. He died on December 16th of 1921. He lived to be 86 years old. He was born in Paris, and he died in Algiers. When he was 3 years old, he did his first composition. We love the child prodigies here on Graveside Service. Here's a little bit of Camille Saint-Saëns' story. He was 40 years old when he finally married a woman, and he ultimately left her and he moved to Algiers in Morocco. And at that time, Algiers was well known as a gay travel destination. And he lived there until he died on December 16th of 1921. And I said at the beginning of the show, one of the reasons that we wanted to do an international Stonewall show today was so that we could play some Klaus Nomi. And we're going to end our show with more Klaus Nomi. We're going to do Lightning Strikes, a song that Lou Christie has got songwriting credit on. Stay tuned to Co-op Radio. The Lounge Show is next with Jay Robillard. He is already in the house doing his vocal exercises. And he's going to be continuing the Stonewall celebration. And then Dennis Compa at 1 o'clock on Adventures in Sound. Dennis typically does a before Stonewall show. People who happen to be gay, who are prominent before the Stonewall riots. But he did that last week, and this week he's doing an after Stonewall show. And stay tuned for great radio all day long here on Co-op Radio, all weekend long, all week long. Thanks for listening. Thanks for the nice telephone calls. Next week is July the 4th, and I am unavailable next week, but here's a really good thing. Got Tim and Jan Hurtenberger are going to come in and do the show. And Tim asked me for a list of, he asked me for the page from the Graveside Service database. And I sent that to him. And there's three U.S. presidents on that page. And then Arlie Duff. And I bet you, well, I'm not going to say. I'm going to let Tim and Jan do that show. But you will enjoy that next week. And I will be back in 2 weeks.
Thanks for listening. Thanks for the nice telephone calls. We're going to end it off with Klaus Nomi here with Lightning Strikes on your community radio station, KOOP.

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I am your morning man, Jay Robillard. Stay tuned. Our assemblage of wondrous warblers includes Johnny Mathis, Dusty Springfield, Bobby Short, Liberace, and so many more. 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

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I am your morning man, Jay Robillard. And a mighty big thanks to Mr. Harris for getting us good and warmed up here at the Co-op Studios with the big band. I'm sorry. Wow, that was a show from a long time ago. The Graveside Service. Boy, we haven't had the big band show on at 9 in over 10 years. I know that because Mr. Harris has reminded me that Graveside Service has been on Saturday mornings for 10 years. And it's always so nice to see him in the morning. And I love that Dusty Springfield he played. The Dead Are Alive. It's great to work up to the Graveside Service. I gotta say, I dig a shovelful every Saturday morning. And we got Liberace here in the background with the theme from the movie A Man and a Woman. Right before this, Billie Holiday performing Willow Weep for Me. I want to send that out to my lovely wife, Melinda. Also, we heard from Johnny Mathis, some very early Johnny Mathis. I don't know if he had a hit at the time of the making of Babaloo, but it's on an album entitled simply Johnny Mathis. Josephine Baker before Johnny. And Josephine performed La Conga Blicati. Liberace preceded Josephine Baker. Aruba Liberace. That comes from the movie When the Boys Meet the Girls. And also we heard from Robert Maxwell, his harp and orchestra, with a bit of that old black magic. And I'm pretty sure Mr. Maxwell was not in the category of LGBTQ, but that is what we're playing today here on the show, is all artists who identify as being LGBTQ. And our request line is open, 512-472-5667. And coming up next, we have a little something here from Chris Connor called Misty on the Lounge Show.

I have to walk at night and be with many and give myself to many strangers. I don't know why. I only know that people smile sometimes, and I must smile back. A certain eye, a smile, the way somebody walks. I need mostly love. Everything else must find its place. I need the warm touch, the unfamiliar smile, the umbrella when it rains, the head against the shoulder when the thunder comes, the unfamiliar touch, the knowing that somebody loves me, even for a little while. You'll like my house. The music's okay. The lights are nice. And I am warm, you'll see. Can you still go home with me knowing the way I am in mourning might make you sorry that you did? I mean, it's different for me in the mornings. I'm not afraid of yellow sunlight or suspicious of rooms without music and atmosphere, but things work best for me after 5 o'clock. It's been like this always. And you must believe I'll be good to you for me to work the best. I will, you know. I will try so hard, for it has been so long since I have had a woman or a special friend. So turn the corner with me. Stay close. Don't be afraid, for there is no one else but me. And I am warm. You'll see.

0: 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From her album Double Standards, we played Call Me. It's a Blondie hit, if you will. Right before that, we heard from Andy Blay and the Blay Sisters performing Quiet Nights of Quiet Stars. Andy Blay was a gay man during his career. And a fine singer, and also the Blay Sisters. They do quite a few wonderful, cheeky versions of covers of standards. They're very amusing. Rod McEwen before that with Eros, and Chris Connor performing Misty. You're listening to The Lounge Show here on Co-op Radio. I am your morning man, Jay Robillard. Request line is open, 512-472-5667. It's a celebration of Pride Month here on The Lounge Show, as Mr. Harris was doing the same thing. And coming up on Adventures in Sound, you can expect a Stonewall celebration from Mr. Dennis Compa. We're going to go back to Liberace now. This is a live performance at the Hollywood Bowl, and Liberace here is going to do a little introduction to a number called Tico Tico. He has one of his musicians is playing the bongos, and he's very concerned for the bongo player that it's going to hurt his hands. So let's go right into it then.
1: We got another one. It's also a samba, except a little different from the first one. This is a fast samba. And Sandy, you're going to play with your fingers now on the bongos, right? Okay. For all time's sake, here's our double time arrangement of Tico Tico.

Stefan Grappelli here on the Lounge Show performing Fascinating Rhythm. He was a member of the Hot Club of France swing band along with Django Reinhardt, but that was some material that he recorded after he left the band. And it's on a wonderful CD entitled Improvisations, Stefan Grappelli. Right before that, we heard from Liberace, Tico Tico. And coming up next, we have a request for the Boswell Sisters. This is When I Take My Sugar to Tea.

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Dusty Springfield here on The Lounge Show, LGBTQ special. I've Been Wrong Before. That's a Randy Newman composition. It comes from originally from her album, You Don't Have to Say You Love Me. Tony Bennett and K.D. Lang before that with Dream, A Little Dream of Me from a album of theirs that they duetted on called A Wonderful World. And also we heard from the Boswell Sisters by request, When I Take My Sugar to Tea. We have another request coming up next here on the LGBT Lounge special. It is Wendy Carlos, formerly Walter Carlos. She's transgender. And this is a tune written by Bird Bacharach and Hal David, What's New Pussycat, performed on the Moog synthesizer here on The Lounge Show.

0: You keep saying you've got something for me. Mm-hmm. Something you call love, but confess.
1: Aww.
0: You've been messing where you shouldn't have been messing.
1: Oh, that ain't so.
0: And how someone else is getting all your best.
1: Oh.
0: These boots are made for walking, and that's just what they'll do.
1: No.
0: One of these days, these boots are going to walk all over you.
1: No, not over me.
0: Oh,
1: walk
0: blood,
1: over
0: sweat,
1: me.
0: Toil, and
1: walk
0: tears. My dear, I can't take much more.
1: No. No.
0: You keep lying when you ought to be truthin'.
1: No.
0: You keep saying that you'll never get burned.
1: Mm-hmm.
0: Well, I've just found me a brand new box of matches.
1: Huh?
0: And what he knows, you ain't had time to learn. Yes, these boots are made for walking. And that's just what they'll do. One of these days, these boots are going to walk all over you.
1: Walk all over me? Walk all over me? No, walk, sweetie. Walk all over me.
2: Indeed, now stop that.
0: You keep saying that you've got something for me. Something that you call love, but confess.
1: Uh-huh.
0: You've been messing where you shouldn't have been messing.
1: Oh, no, honey.
0: And now someone else is getting all your best.
1: Oh, no.
0: These boots are made for walking, and that's just what they'll do. One of these days, these boots are going to walk all over you.
1: All over
0: out
1: me.
0: The door with me, sweetheart.
1: Walk
0: I've had enough.
1: All over me.
0: You and your chains, the beat scene. I've got
1: walk
0: bruises all over my body.
1: Walk
0: yes.
1: All over me.
0: Indeed. From head to foot, I'm a bruise. After all. Bye now.
3: ¿Quieres empezar tu fin de semana temprano? 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

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Dusty Springfield starts off the lovely hour of 11 o'clock here on this beautiful Saturday morning with The Look of Love.

That's Andy Bay here on the Lounge Show, LGBTQ special, and a tune that was written by Nick Drake, and he's pretty much singing it just the way Nick Drake sang it, Riverman, from his album Shades of Bay. Preceding that, at the top of the hour, we heard from Dusty Springfield, The Look of Love. Also, right before the top of the hour, we heard more Andy Bay. His last name is spelled B-E-Y. Singing along with the Bay Sisters on Willow Weep For Me. We also heard from Johnny Mathis with a big number one tune for him, Chances Are. And a little camp from Teddy and Daryl. These boots are made for walking, from their album, These Are the Hits, You Silly Savage. And there's a whole album of wonderful, funny, campy humor in this album. Turns out that Teddy and Daryl, neither of them are LGBTQ, but the music that they play certainly is, and we certainly enjoyed playing it on Queer Waves when Taylor was hosting the show back in the day here on Co-op Radio. And Wendy Carlos at the top of that set, What's New Pussycat? I am your morning man, Jay Robillard, on The Lounge Show. We do this program every Saturday morning from 10 o'clock until 12 noon, playing for you the finest, the kitschiest, the weirdest lounge music that we can dredge up for you. It's a Saturday morning tradition here on Co-op Radio from 10 o'clock until 12, and we're very happy to bring it to you this fine morning. And we play cha-chas and mambos. Play a little exotica here and there. Also, male-female crooners, crooners of all sexes, really. Some beat jazz and crime jazz. And your request at 512-472-5667. Next week, the Lounge Show celebrates the 4th of July. 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DJ Salty Cracker next Saturday here on Co-op. And then on the 11th, we are celebrating Bastille Day with the French Lounge special. 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

Bobby Short here on The Lounge Show performing Carioca. Also, we heard from Stefan Grappelli on the fiddle or the violin. He's like one of the first guys that brought the violin into the jazz realm. It was considered a classical instrument before he got a hold of it and kind of changed its whole complexion, basically, through the Hot Club of France. Also, we had a zinger from Paul Lind with Peter Marshall as the announcer asking the question. And Mark Murphy before that, Waters of March. Cole Porter with a rare vocal and performance, recorded performance. Not many of his actual performances are on record. He was an incredible songwriter, and usually other people covered his material, but that was him on You're the Top. Also, Andy Bay before that with Riverman. You're listening to The Lounge Show here on Co-op Radio. I am your morning man, Jay Robillard, and stick around. The Jazz Show is coming up at 12 noon. And I'm not sure who's going to be hosting, but this is always a wonderful show. There's a carousel of folks who come through that door to do the jazz show every Saturday at 12 noon until 1 o'clock. And then Adventures in Sound is coming up at 1 with your host, Dennis Campa. And he is going to do a Stonewall show on Adventures in Sound. So we hope that you can stay tuned for that, as well as all of our wonderful programming airing here on Saturday here on Co-op Radio. And I also wanted to mention that both kinds of music, as hosted by DJ Salty Cracker, that airs every Friday afternoon here on Co-op from 3:30 until 4:30. Both kinds of music. It's country and Western, folks. And DJ Salty Cracker will be hosting The Lounge Show next Saturday. And it's going to be a 4th of July spectacular. Hope that you can tune in. Up next, we have Dusty Springfield here on The Lounge Show LGBTQ special on Co-op Radio.

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0: If you had your choice, Paul, would you rather be kicked by a mule or by an ostrich?
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1: Not the secret square, but $800 in the championship, Paul. We all know, Paul, that men have female hormones in their bodies. But does a woman have male hormones in her body?
2: Occasionally.

That's Billie Holiday here on The Lounge Show, performing All of Me. Also in that set, let's see, we're going back to Peter Marshall and Paul Lynde on the Hollywood Squares. Paul Lynde Center Square, giving us those wonderful zingers. And Bobby Short with Truckin' from his album, Bobby Short on the East Side, and Stefan Grappelli on the fiddle or the violin. Just one of those things. Josephine Baker before that, and Johnny Mathis at the top of that set. Always something there to remind me. Stick around. The Jazz Show is coming up in about 11 and a half minutes here on Co-op Radio. You're listening to The Lounge Show right now. It's our LGBTQ special, and happy to be here. My name is Jay Robillard. I am your morning man. Thanks for joining us this morning, and thanks for all the very nice telephone calls. I appreciate it. As we finish out the last Saturday Lounge Show of Pride Month. And just a reminder also that coming up next Saturday, DJ Salty Cracker will be hosting the Lounge Show on the 4th of July. Hope that you can stick around for that and keep it tuned to Co-op all week long for wonderful community-based programming, news and public affairs, and music shows that you just can't hear anywhere else. And speaking of which, the Jazz Show is coming up in, let's see, we got 10 and a half minutes left. And Rocky is going to be your host for the program, so stay tuned for that right here on Co-op Radio. Coming up next, we have Mark Murphy, here on The Lounge Show on Co-op.

to do. I gotta quit ya. Can't make it with ya. When you see me coming, baby,

Mark Murphy here on the Lounge Show LGBTQ special from his album, That's How I Love the Blues, that was going to Chicago Blues here on the Lounge Show. And Jazz Show is coming up in 5.5 minutes. We have request music up next. This is Jackie. Let's see who we got here. Jackie Shane, Any Other Way on Co-op Radio.

That was Dusty Springfield from her album Definitely Dusty, or Dusty Definitely. I haven't quite figured it out. I think it's reversed. Anyway, that was Morning, otherwise known as Bom Dia in Brazil. And also, we heard from Jackie Shane, Any Other Way. And we're going to finish out now with the Gary Burton Quartet, or Quintet. Gary Burton, a very agile vibraphonist. He played in the four mallet style. Most vibraphonists use two. And we're going to wrap up with this, and we're going to send you over to the Andrew Dickens studio for the jazz show with Rocky, and maybe the Swinger is going to be on. He's going to do a set. Yes, the Swinger is back. Yes, happy to see him. Everyone, have a wonderful weekend. Enjoy the rest of Pride Month. Next week is our 4th of July special with DJ Salty Cracker hosting the program. 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My name is Jay Robillard, and I am out to lunch.

0: Good afternoon, everyone, and welcome to the Jazz Show, courtesy of Co-op Radio, coming to you every Saturday at the crack of noon. My name is Rocky, one of four collective members here at the Jazz Show. 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
0: 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So let's get started with a little bit of the Gil Evans Orchestra here at the Jazz Show. Thank you for joining me. Thanks to Jay Robillard for another joyous adventure of the Lounge Show. 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

Slavery formally ended in Texas on June 19, 1865, but only after federal troops arrived on Galveston Island to enforce the Emancipation Proclamation signed by President Lincoln almost 3 years earlier. Despite progress, profound inequities continued to exist well into the 21st century. For example, 10.6% of black households still do not have bank accounts, compared to 1.9% of white households. Please join Co-op throughout June in celebration of Juneteenth to celebrate black history, black tradition, and black pride, and discover together why June is not Black History Month.

0: 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In the background, we have Fallout, the title track to a Shelly Manne and His Men album from 2014. And up here in the foreground, our show today began with Angkor Wat from the Gil Evans Orchestra off of the 1962 album Into the Hot, which came out on Impulse. Evans as the arranger, Phil Woods on alto, O.C. Johnson on the drums, Bill Hinton on bass, Jim Buffington on French horn, Eddie Costa on piano and vibes, Gene Quill on tenor, Doc Severinsen on, and John Glazel on trumpets, Barry Gilbrath on guitar, Irby Green on trombone, and Harvey Phillips on the tuba. Quite a lineup there. I would like to point out that Doc Severinsen went on to a 30-year career as being the band leader for The Tonight Show with Johnny Carson. Pretty good gig, I think. Certainly not shabby. And next up, we had Ron Carter with A Feeling from the 1974 album All Blues on CTI Records. And that features, of course, Carter on bass, Roland Hanna on piano, Joe Henderson on tenor, Billy Cobham on drums, engineered by Rudy Van Gelder, recorded October 24th of 73. A lot of Van Gelder stuff ends up on Rocky's version of The Jazz Show. And we just heard The Feeling of Jazz with Stanley Turrentine from, oh, he's featuring Shirley Scott, by the way, on the keyboards, I'm sure. Let It Go, that was the name of the album from 1966 on Impulse, also on Impulse, with Stanley on the tenor, Shirley on the organ, Bob Cranshaw on bass, Chris Candy Finch on the drums, recorded once again at the Van Gelder Studios on September the 24th of 1964, and we are caught up. If you'd like to catch up with us, the phone number here in the studio is 512-472-5667, or you can email thejazzshow@koop.org anytime with comments or requests. So we are going to go into a special segment. Joining me in the studio today is Co-op Emeritus Programmer The Swinger. So he's here to actually make a comeback to Co-op Radio, and he's selected the next several songs for us. How are you doing today, sir?
1: Pretty good. Thanks for having me in today, Rocky. Oh, I appreciate your being so generous with giving me some airtime to do a little practice.
0: It is my pleasure. So what do you have picked out for us today?
1: Well, you know, we just heard that announcement about Juneteenth, which, of course, the official date for that is the 19th, so we're a little more than a week away from that. So I picked out some music that I thought might fit in thematically with commemorating Juneteenth, and we'll start it off with something from Lou Donaldson covering a James Brown composition. Title track to his 1969 Blue Note LP, Say It Loud, I'm Black and I'm Proud.
0: Works for me. Thank you for joining us today. 512-472-5667 if you'd like to check in. 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

If you enjoy the musical diversity of the great state of Louisiana, then tune in every Wednesday from 9 to 11 a.m. for Fado Dough with your host, Tom Mankey, where you will hear the sounds of Cajun, Zydeco, Blues, Swamp Pop, New Orleans Brass Band, and New Orleans R&B. Hope you can make it, because we always let the bon ton roule.

cross. I'm gonna get out of here. 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If you wanna know how it is to be free, if you wanna know how it is to be free, women, if you wanna know how it is to be free, you got to spend all day in bed with me. Oh yeah.

0: In the background, we have Mondel Lowe doing the theme from the Naked City TV show. And we just finished up that set with Rashaan Roland Kirk doing Volunteered Slavery, title track from his 1969 LP. And you may have noticed there in the, about halfway through the song, he went into the melody from Hey Jude. So Rush Evans, if you're out there listening, there's a track you could play on Off the Beetle Path Mondays at noon. It's a legitimate Beatles connection there on Volunteered Slavery. Prior to that, we heard from Ledisi, that's spelled L-E-D-I-S-I, doing This Bitter Earth. That's from her most recent album, just came out last year. It's called For Dinah. It's a tribute to Dinah Washington, the great Dinah Washington. Ledisi, normally kind of a neo-soul artist, but here she tackles songs that were associated with Dinah Washington. Prior to that, we heard Jack McDuff, and astute listeners would notice that I queued up the wrong track and had to fade down and switch over. What we heard most of was Down in the Valley. That comes from McDuff's 1966 LP, A Change is Gonna Come. A whole bunch of people played on that. Most notable for me is Bernard Purdy on the drums on that track. And then we started off with Lou Donaldson doing Say It Loud, I'm Black and I'm Proud, from his 1969 LP, Say It Loud. And that featured Donaldson on alto, Lou Mitchell on the trumpet, Jimmy Ponder on guitar, Charles Erland on the organ, and on the drums, Idris Muhammad, going then by his birth name, Leo Morris, Lou Donaldson. All right, well, my set is done, and I want to thank Rocky again for allowing me to horn in on his show. And
1: my pleasure, man.
0: And practice.
1: By the way, when you told me that you were going to play that Ledisi track, I had never heard of her, so I did a little searching on Bandcamp and bought the album off Bandcamp because I think she's really good. It's like a new one, I think, 2025 or 2026.
0: Right.
1: But thank you so much for turning me on to that one, man.
0: Sure, my pleasure. All right, well, we're going to, Rocky's going to take back over. I think you got some Wes Montgomery coming up.
1: Yes, sir. 4 on 6 from 1960. Thanks for joining us today. The phone number here in the studio is 512-472-5667 if you'd like to connect with the swinger this morning, or this afternoon, rather. Or you can email thejazzshow@kop.org. And I might point out that if you go to our schedule, click on the schedule button, select the Jazz Show, you'll see the playlist in its entirety as it's being built. And you can listen to the last two episodes for up to 2 weeks after the initial air date. So thanks for joining us today. Thank you, Swinger, for coming in.
0: My pleasure.

0: Wes Montgomery gently fading off into the west. That was 4 on 6 from the 1960 album, The Incredible Jazz Guitar of Wes Montgomery on Riverside. Montgomery, of course, on the guitar. Tommy Flanagan on piano. Percy Heath on bass. Albert Tootie Heath on drums. Recorded in New York, January the 26th and 28th of 1960. I find it amazing that the people go in the studio back then and they cut the whole record in one day or 2 days or whatever. And now it can take 1 month or 2 months or even longer for some people to put an album together. Not very efficient use of their time, but I really appreciate these old jazz guys. My name is Rocky. This is The Jazz Show on Co-op Radio, 91.7 FM and KOOP.org. I'd like to thank the Swinger for joining me today for his triumphant return to the airwaves here at Co-op.
1: I don't know if I'd call it triumphant.
0: Works for me, man.
1: Passable, maybe.
0: Yeah. The Swinger's done several different shows over the years at Co-op, and I'm looking forward to what he might be bringing back this time around. We are going to head out with Jackie McLean and a song called Contour from an album from 1956 called 4, 5, and 6. Came out on Prestige. McLean on the alto, Hank Mobley on the tenor, Doug Watson on bass, Arthur Taylor on drums, Mal Waldron on piano, and Donald Byrd on the trumpet. Thanks so much for joining me today. Please stay tuned for Dennis Scampa and Adventures in Sound coming up next, followed by all of the great Co-op Saturday lineup. I know that you need to stay tuned to Co-op. Thanks so much. We'll see you next week, or I will see you in a month.

0: we'd like to thank Matthew McConaughey for donating his 2025 Lamborghini to Co-op. 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
1: 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Yes, he's back, and this time it's personal, for another fine edition of the Jazz Show. 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Today's Adventures in Sound, it's the second of our two Pride Month celebration. I also call them the annual Before Stonewall show. We've been doing these since 2006, a couple of decades. And on these shows, we celebrate performers whose careers flourish before the modern gay liberation and pride movement. So we call it Before Stonewall. We feature a variety of entertainers, you know, vocalists, musicians, songwriters, producers, and so forth. The number is 512-472-5667. And as always, these shows go out to the memory of the late, great Taylor Cage, who Jay referenced earlier on the Lounge Show. Taylor hosted for about a decade a show called Queer Waves. And even when he discontinued doing his own show in 2007, I brought him back every year for the annual Before Stonewall show, and for several other shows too, through his untimely passing in January 2019. Today, this Adventures in Sound, continuing what we did last week. Last week was 20s, 30s, a little bit of 40s. Today, I believe it's all 50s and 60s, a lot of rockin' sounds. And we had some folky numbers too. We just had Norman Tangia to begin the show folky. Now we're going to get really rockin' with The Pretty Things, also 1966. Come see me on Adventures in Sound with me, Dennis Campa.

60 years later, that is still an incredibly loud and powerful track. That was The Buzz, English recording. Well, actually, a lot of things were playing there, English recordings. 1966, You're Holding Me Down, produced by Joe Meek, getting to very much Freak Freak territory. And prior to that, in the all 1966 set, we had The Kinks, one of my favorite songs of theirs, dedicated follower fashion, taking a bit of Noel Coward and a bit of camp in there, fun record. And began that set with Come See Me by The Pretty Things, 1966. Adventures in Sound, 91.7 FM, KOP.org. Dennis Compa here. The number is 512-472-5667. 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And today's Adventures in Sound, it's our annual Before Stonewall show, where we look at LBGT performers and producers, songwriters whose careers flourished before the start of the modern gay liberation pride movements in 1969, which I believe this day in 1969, June 27th, 1969, at the Stonewall Inn in New York City, where a bunch of angry patrons finally stood up, wouldn't take anymore. And that was really the start of it. There have been other stirrings before, but that really was the start of it. So we call it Pride Month, but Pride Month is to be celebrated not just in June, but every month, every day, every hour, every minute, who you are. And so a lot of these performers, you know, their careers flourished before 1969 and a lot of them after, some well into the 20th century, like Dave Davies from The Kinks is still going on. He's nearly 80. And next we have Candy Says, The Velvet Underground, recorded in the fall of 68. It came out in 1969. And it's about a transgendered person, one of the Andy Warhol group of players called Candy Darling. Wonderful song. First VU song I ever heard, close to 40 years ago. The Closet Mix. There's a couple of them floating around. Velvet Underground, Candy Says, on Adventures in Sound with me, Dennis Compa.

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1: Indeed, co-op has many residencies, monthly residencies, including Community Garden and Carpenter Hotel, among many others. 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Before that, we had The Pretty Things, 1967, Death of a Socialite. Lead singer Phil May was bisexual. And Ways by Norman Tangia, 1966, the same album that gave us You're Dead. And Tangia had a professional and a personal relationship at one point with Dusty Springfield, who we might hear from later, and began that set with Candy Says, The Velvet Underground, 1969, The Closet Mix, about Candy Darling, who was a transgendered person, right here on Adventures in Sound, 91.7 FM and KOOP.org. 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Next week on... See, it's July 4th. I had to think for a second. Next week, it's going to be Adventures in Jazz Sound. 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And usually on those two-hour shows, we celebrate jazz and pop music from the 1920s and 30s with birthday salutes, noting the birth anniversaries of the composers, lyricists, band leaders, musicians, and vocalists who... performed, recorded in the 20s and 30s, jazz and pop. And for birthday salutes next week, 12 to 2, we're going to hear the songs and singing of George M. Cohen. We're going to hear the bands, the singing, and the vocals of Noble Sissle and the lyrics of Jack Yellen and Joe Young. Next Saturday, July 4th, 12 to 2 p.m. on Co-op Radio, 91.7 FM and KOP.org. Today's Adventures in Sound, usual 1 to 2 p.m., our annual Before Stonewall show. As always, these shows go out to the wonderful, the late, great, the sorely missed Mr. Taylor Cage, who always would be on these shows with me. Today, it's mostly 1950s, but we're going to have, actually 1960s, I take that back. The next set's 1950s. We're going to start off with a force of nature, one of the early rock and rollers, a man who went back from rock and roll to religion many times in his life and was conflicted about his sexuality, passed away several years ago. We're talking about the one, the only, Richard Benjamin, of course, Little Richard, classic side, 1957, Slippin' and Slidin', right here on Adventures in Sound with me, Dennis Compa.

0: I was taught how to play piano by Escarita and a fellow by the name of James.
1: So the influence of Escarita on Little Richard, or vice versa, is really there. It's definite.
0: Yeah, the piano.
1: Tell me about him,
0: strange.
1: Because a lot of people compare you
0: to him. Strange, Roger. He was inspired by me to be in show business, but I was inspired by him because when I first met him, I met him at the bus station. One night I couldn't sleep in my hometown. I would sit there all night and watch people get off the bus, you know, you understand. And everybody's gonna, and he got off. I said, oh boy.
1: We have a picture here. Let's hold that up to the mic so our listeners can see it.
2: And you look at this picture and you say, what's happening now? The high top pompadour.
0: He really got his hair. The book made a mistake there. He really got his hairstyle from me. And Doc, you know, that was a mistake. He got his hairstyle from me.
3: That's right.
0: But he taught me how to play piano. He was playing One Mint Julep.
1: Right.
0: By the Clovers.
1: Right.
0: And it was boom, boom, boom, boom, boom. And I just love it. I said, oh boy, if I could just do that, not knowing that one day I'll be doing it, you know. So I picked it up and carried it out.
1: Now, the New Orleans influence on your music is obvious.
0: Oh,
1: it's
0: heavy.
1: Very, very heavy.
0: Very heavy.
1: Were you listening to that music when you were a kid?
0: Gumbo got me.

Well, that's our Escarita and Little Richard set. We just had Escarita with Rockin' the Joint. There are a couple of versions of that. I think that version was unissued at the time, definitely from the 1950s. Before that, something definitely issued, 1956, Little Richard, the classic Rip It Up. Then we had Little Richard talking about Escarita, because there's a about the influence that Escarita had in him. It's interesting that Little Richard noted that it was through Escarita that Little Richard started playing the piano, but Escarita got into show business through Little Richard, because there's always a dispute who came first. I think Little Richard was recording first, but doing gospel numbers. Again, Little Richard went back and forth between gospel and rock and roll many times in his career. Before that, the Rock Around. Well, Escarita is definitely on piano. Can't remember who's the vocalist, son. If you know, give me a call, 512-472-5667. I forgot to write that down. Began that set, Little Richard, another classic, Slippin' and Slidin', 1957. Adventures in Sound, 91.7 FM, KOP.org. Dennis Coppa here till 2 o'clock, and then at 2, it's the Dark Side Daddy. He's going to be on the scene keeping it clean. Apparently, he's lost in space. He always was, in so many ways. And by the way, if you miss any part of the show or want to hear it again or any co-op show, you can listen to it on our website for 2 weeks after the initial broadcast. Go to KOP.org. Heck, maybe you're listening right now. Go to the schedule, find your favorite show or shows, and you can hear the last two episodes. A number of programs, including Adventures in Sound, have links to the Mixcloud page where you can hear many more episodes. In fact, on the Adventures in Sound Mixcloud page, there's well over 300 shows in there, not just Adventures in Sound, but some other shows I've done over the years, and an occasional show the last 4 or 5 years where someone has filled in for me, but lots to choose from, and lots more from the past and future to come. Today's Adventures in Sound are annual Before Stonewall shows celebrating Pride Month and saluting LGBT performers and songwriters, producers, entertainers whose careers flourished before 1969, and most of these entertainers continued after 1969 as well. Now, this next recording is a late recording by producer Joe Meek, who, well, look up his bio.

to say he was troubled would be kind of an understatement, but produced a lot of amazing records in his home studio in England during the 1960s. And this is a later one, 1966, The Tornadoes. Tornadoes are probably best known for their big hit, Telstar. Now, Taylor would often joke that this track we're going to hear, Do You Come Here Often, was the flip side of Telstar. Well, it was several years after Telstar, but Taylor liked to joke. But it's a B-side, and it's pretty forward for 1966 in terms of sexuality and gayness and queerness. But it's a fun record. Do You Come Here Often? The Tornadoes on Adventures in Sound with me, Dennis Kappa.

0: the pirate ships go off here?
1: Me too.
0: Well, I see pajama style shirts are in there.
1: Well, pajamas are out. As far as I'm concerned, anyway.
0: Who cares?
1: Well, I know of a few people that do.
0: Yes, you would. Wow. These two coming now. What do you think?
1: Mine's all right, but I don't like the look of yours.
0: Well, I must be off.
1: Yes, you're not looking so good.
0: Cheerio. I'll see you down the dilly.
1: Not if I see you first, you won't.

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2: 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The Blue Rondos, 1964, Little Baby, and then The Tornadoes, 1966, Ducked Away on a B-Side, Do You Come Here Often? 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Dennis Gompa here till 2 o'clock. Do stick around because in about 6 minutes, the Dark Side Daddy is going to be on the scene. I think he's going to keep it clean. And he's still lost in space, but he is, and in so many ways. And it is, I have to say, it's been a genuine pleasure having been radio neighbors to the Dark Side Daddy for 10 years. June 4th this month marked a decade that we've been radio neighbors. If you want to give me a call, you have a few minutes left to do that. The number is 512-472-5667. You can always email me at dennisgompaadventuresinsound@yahoo.com. And next week, it'll be Adventures in Jazz Sound, something that happens about every 4 weeks because there's about 10 trillion hosts of the jazz show. Well, there's a few right now. There's Rocky, Sonic George, Miss Buttercup, and me. And about every 4 weeks, I combine the two shows, the jazz show and Adventures in Sound, called it Adventures in Jazz Sound, 2-hour show, 12 to 2 p.m. Several birthday salutes next week, a quartet, which seems to work very well for the 2 hours. We're going to hear the songs and the singing of George M. Cohen, and also the songs, the bands, and the vocals of Noble Sissle. And we're also going to hear the lyrics of Jack Yellen and Joe Young. And today's Adventures in Sound, again, that's next Saturday, July 4th, 12 to 2 p.m. And today's Adventures in Sound, annual Before Stonewall show, one of two we did this year. And as always, it goes out to the memory, the wonderful, the late, the eye-rollingly delicious, the astounding Taylor Cage. Sorry we didn't have any audio of him. We did a couple of weeks ago, but I have lots of Taylor audio in the archive. And if you go to KOP.org, find Adventures in Sound, go to the Mixcloud page, there's several episodes with him on there as well. And we have time for one more selection today, and saluting Pride Month, mostly Before Stonewall, a lot of English recordings. But this is also English, but it's post-Stonewall, 1970, but I like to end on a positive note, and it is a fantastic layered song. This is the album version of the Kinks' Lola with, instead of Cherry Cola, it's Coca-Cola. Either way, it's a great song. Stay tuned for the Dark Side Daddy on 91.7 FM and KOOP.org. 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We'll see you next week, 12 to 2 p.m. Bye.

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3: And you may feel yourself changing to a monster. 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
4: Darkseid. Daddy.

0: Well, you know, these are really good chips. Wow. I love these things.
1: You know, yeah, I don't know how you guys can be so nonchalant about this situation.
0: And what situation is that, Daddy? That is no situation, Daddy. We're taking a break.
1: Well, okay, I see that, but you know, I mean, we just spent days trying to outrun this character, our nemesis, the head of the consortium. I can still hear him out there, firing off lasers at us.
0: Look, Daddy, we're in the Milky Way, okay?
1: Okay, that's cool, and?
0: Daddy, the Milky Way is a non-aggression zone. The acts of conflict of any kind is strictly prohibited.
1: Well, then why are they still firing lasers at us?
0: They're not firing lasers at us. They're just shooting off rounds trying to intimidate us. Which is a huge joke, because I can outmaneuver those space clowns any day of the month. Well, actually, I was steering the ship. Under my command, you remember that.
1: Okay, so this our nemesis and all of these ships of the consortium can't, you know, capture me like they said they were gonna do?
0: Nope.
1: And they can't erase my mind?
0: On the Milky Way, they can't. Besides, erasing your mind would be pretty quick and painless. Because, you know, there ain't much to erase.
1: Yeah, okay, that's very funny and comforting, Castratozad. But there's not going to be any probing either, like they said.
0: No, Daddy, the only way that could happen in the Milky Way is if we invited them. Which I might do if you don't quit pestering me.
1: Yeah, but, oh, look, back on the air.
0: Whoopsie. Way to keep an eye on things, guys.
1: Hey there, surface dwellers. I hope you were able to catch most of our little conversation there. It kind of explains where we are. This is the Dark Side Daddy Show, and we are in the Milky Way far above, and quite a distance away from the beautiful studios of KOOP, HD1, HD3, Hornsby, 91.7 on the FM, and KOOP.org, on the way, way, way out web. And this is the final Saturday in June for this year, meaning it's the final Saturday that we have for International Surf Music Month.
0: Au contraire, Daddy. It is, in fact, Intergalactic Surf Music Month. And folks, I'm sure you've been enjoying this little sneak peek of a brand new package I am calling Surf Music Among the Stars.
1: Yes, and of course that voice belongs to the one they call Castratozad, the extraterrestrial travel agent who wants to rule planet Earth.
0: Yes, and the way things are looking to me, humans, you need a little refresh in the leadership department. Yeah, and I'm going to be a refreshing leader of your planet, too. The only thing you're going to refresh is this bowl of chips when it's empty, which it almost is.
1: Okay, so we're in the Milky Way. Where?
0: Well, have you perchance considered uncovering your eyes and looking at the exterior monitor?
1: Oh, I don't know. I've been happier keeping my eyes covered for the last couple days.
0: Daddy, take your hands away from your eyes and look at the external monitors. It's really cool.
1: Well, okay, if you say so, Chipper. Whoa!
0: See, I told ya.
1: But where are we?
0: We're orbiting a nebula.
1: I see. Wait, what's a nebula?
0: Oh, for corn's sakes, Daddy. We don't have time to explain everything to you because this is surf music among the stars, and so far, we have had no surf music among these stars.
1: No, you're right, Castratozad. Yeah, but we'll still be around the nebula when we come back on air?
0: Yeah, Daddy, we're still on break. But I picked out some Nebula songs for everybody to listen to.
2: Well, play them already.
0: Okay, well, first up, folks, we have a band that's called the Nebulas. And I think this track is pretty fun. And it's called Nebula One.
1: Hey, what are those chips you're eating?
0: Oh, they're Floca seaweed chips from the planet Salfur, and it's the only place you can get them.
1: Well, could you let me try one?
0: Well, we could, Daddy. But they would make your flimsy human intestines blow up like a balloon and pop.
1: Ooh, okay, well, bon appetit then.
0: Merci.
3: Fifteen, 14, 13, 12, 11.

we approach the moon. Dead ashes where there is no air or water. In the shadows colder than our Arctic. In the sunlight hotter than any desert of the earth. Saturn we pass with its twirling rings. A vast cloud of tiny moonlets, each moving in its own orbit. Another constellation speeds towards us. The great nebula of Orion, 500 light years distant.

0: Do you know what the Milky Way is made of?
1: No.
0: I do.
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1: On June 28, 1969, patrons of the Stonewall Inn in New York City fought back against a police raid and sparked a movement that changed the world. That night of resistance gave rise to pride marches, landmark civil rights protections, and decades of hard-won visibility for LGBTQ people everywhere. The road hasn't been easy. LGBTQ individuals still face higher rates of discrimination, and the weight of that in mental health, substance use, and isolation is real and documented. But so is the resilience. This month, Co-op Radio celebrates Stonewall's legacy by affirming what those brave people declared in 1969, that every human being deserves dignity, safety, and the freedom to live authentically. Happy Pride.
2: Oh, there goes another one.
3: Yes, Daddy, you don't have to announce every time a nebula bubble pops, please.
2: Another one.
3: Wow. There's Daddy once again proving humans never listen. Back on air.
2: Huh? Oh. Hey, surface dwellers, dark side Daddy, we're back again here, floating in the nebula. What would you say this star was?
3: This used to be star XYZPDQ.
2: Okay, yeah, we are in the nebulae of star XYZPDQ, which sadly is a dying star, but when stars die, they can release these amazing gas bubbles. And they're filled with this red, green, and blue mist. And some of them are just floating on by. Some of them are kind of combining. Ooh, like those two just did, and they get bigger.
3: Yeah, you see, folks, stars can die by running out of nuclear power. And they start to break apart. And they release gases, and some of these gases are trapped in bubbles. And when these bubbles start collecting, they have the potential to make new stars.
2: Yeah, and as they pop, they release these mists of red, green, and blue. Oh, this is wild.
3: All right, folks, since Daddy is clearly too engaged with a fairly common space phenomenon, what you're listening to for some reason is called the Dark Side Daddy Show. And we are broadcasting from the ship of me, Castralizad, the extraterrestrial travel agent who will rule planet Earth. Yeah, and me, Chipper, the trusty second in command. Yeah, very second in command. And we are currently utilizing the transmitter of KOOP 91.7 FM frequency there in Austin. And so too is Hybrid Digital HD1, HD3. KOOP.org on the internet. You want to try your hand at back announcing Daddy, you know, a host duty?
2: What?
3: Oh, never mind, Daddy, I'll do it. I chose these songs. Anyway, folks, in that last set, I played some Nebula songs and also a couple Milky Way songs, because, you know, that's where we are. And first up, we heard from a band called the Nebulas, and they did a song called Nebula One, which was from their album, Nebula One, released on Tivertone Records in 2002.
2: Ooh, double pop.
3: Yeah, and then from California, it was the Torpedoes off their album, Good for the Country, doing Nebula 33-7, and that was a resurgent record release in 1996. Then it came from the Nebula by the Metalunas, who come from Canada, and it came from the Nebula, was from their album X-1, released on American Pop Project in 1999. And then we heard Milky Way, off the album Milky Way, done by Danger Beats. And Milky Way's actually a one-man instrumentalist from Australia, and he self-released that track in 2010. And finally, we heard a track from 1968, done by The Infinity. It was called Ride on the Milky Way, and that was put out on Spot Records. Okay, it looks like the coast is clear. Let's get out of here.
2: Oh, do we have to go?
3: Uh-oh, it sounds like the consortium is still out there.
2: Oh, that's kind of good news, bad news. Yes, service dwellers, we flew into the Milky Way here to escape
4: The Consortium.
3: Yeah, a group of clowns from a bunch of different planets who think they can tell everybody what to do.
2: Yeah, and they're led by this guy called Our Nemesis, who I'm amazed isn't trying to contact us.
3: Oh, he's been trying to contact us the whole time. I just muted the communication beeper.
2: Yeah, anyway, he accused us of dumping space junk.
3: Which was just a bunch of human space junk we detached from our ship.
2: Yeah, and also for being in possession of a human being, which is me.
3: Yeah, you know, I think we really need to make the call.
5: Oh, I was hoping to avoid making the call.
2: What call?
3: I really think it's the only way out of this mess. They're not giving up this time. Yeah, I know, it's weird. Usually they just get bored chasing us and go away.
5: Well, maybe it's because you called Our Nemesis Harmonica Face.
3: Everybody calls him Harmonica Face with his six nostrils at the end of his snout. Yeah, but you made up the name Harmonica Face. And now everybody calls him that behind his back and he knows it. Oh, that guy is so sensitive. Maybe we do need to make a call.
2: What call? Who are you calling?
3: I know, let's just play another set of music, and if they're still out there, we make the call. All right, I got some songs all queued up about bubbles. Whatever, play it. Okay, humans, while we ponder how to solve our troubles, there is no trouble, folks. Surf Music Among the Stars is going perfectly. Anyway, here's Tom Star and the Galaxies doing Surfer's Bubble. You guys better come up with something, because I really don't want to make this call.
2: What call?

0: found that as long as we make a gradual decompression, we can stay outside for up to an hour or so without too much difficulty. After that, it gets kind of risky.
1: Nitrogen narcosis?
0: Similar to it, yes. The nitrogen in the blood gets all foamy, forms a lot of little tiny bubbles. The effect is quite dramatic. An instant high leading to euphoria.

0: You are about to see a very unusual trailer about a very unusual picture coming to this theater. Arch Obler's new motion picture, The Bubble, is made in a revolutionary new process called space vision. Scenes in colorful living dimensions will actually float right off the screen into space and over your heads.
1: In addition, we believe The Bubble is a very entertaining story about most unusual people in a situation you'll talk about for a long time to come. So here's your flat invitation to see Arch Obler's The Bubble when it premieres in this theater.
0: It's revolutionary. It's exciting. It's newer than television. It's space vision. In all your life, you've never seen anything like it. That's a guarantee. See motion picture history made in this theater in Arch Obler's exciting story, The Bubble.
1: The picture floats off the screen.

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3: Nah, seriously, Daddy, did you really think we were gonna turn you in?
4: Well, I'm sorry, Chipper, but our nemesis really seems to be determined to get me, and they're firing lasers at us.
3: Look, Daddy, there is no way that I would ever give in to that dictatorial dipstick for any reason, even you.
4: Well, thank you, Castanazad. I apologize for even thinking what I thought.
3: Oh, that's okay, Daddy. You're only human.
4: Yeah, which apparently is a big problem.
3: Yeah, we do need to get this sorted out. You want to make the call? Yeah, I suppose. I sure don't trust you trying to do it. But first, back announce those songs. I don't need you blathering while I'm on the communicator.
4: Yeah, but first, surface dwellers, yeah, we still are on the bridge of the ship belonging to Castanazad, the extraterrestrial travel agent who wants to rule planet Earth and his replicant, Chipper. And this broadcast is coming to you courtesy of the transmitter of KOOP Hornsby Austin 91.7 on the FM, HD1, HD3, High Def, and KOOP.org on the internet.
3: Yeah, Chipper. Okay, so folks, just to recap, we just heard some bubble songs because we are currently surrounded by a whole bunch of nebula bubbles. And the first song we heard was called Surfer's Bubble, and it was done by Tom Starr and the Galaxies, and it was off their album South Bay Surf Anthology 1963 to 1964 on Sunday's Music from 2010. And then from 1967, it was Al Keola doing Tiny Bubbles. Yes, folks, Tiny Bubbles, always a popular vacation tune. And I'll play it for you when you go on my Surf Music Among the Stars travel package. Yeah, and that was released on United Artists Records. And then it was Bubble Gun, with an N, not gum. And it was done by the Tabernacos Surfers. And that's the same name as their album, which was self-released in 2006. Then we heard a tune called Bubble and Squeak by Bonnie and Buzz off their Rockola album, released on Double Crown Records in 2005. And then we finished with Bubble Bath by the Bambi Molesters off their album Sonic Bullets, 13 from the Hip, released on Dancing Bear Records in 2001. Okay, you can make the call now. All right, I'll look up the number.
4: Okay, well, who is it you're calling?
3: The Licensing Star.
4: The Licensing Star?
3: Yeah, we need to try to get a license for transporting humans. If we have one of those, then our nemesis can't touch you.
4: Well, why didn't you think about getting that before?
3: Well, because first, Daddy, I think space licenses are a crock, and dealing with the Licensing Star is an absolute nightmare. But it might not be too bad. After all, Trollopina is in charge of licensing these days. Trollopina? Why didn't you say it was Trollopina?
4: Who is Trollopina?
3: She's a floozy.
4: A floozy? Well, that's not a very nice thing to say, Castrotazad.
3: Why? She is a floozy.
4: Chipper?
3: Daddy, she's from the planet Fluzeria. They call themselves Fluzy. Yeah, Fluzeria is a pretty popular planet because Fluzies are very accommodating.
4: Oh, are they now?
3: Yeah, and this particular Fluzy really digs me,

0: So this call should be quite the thrill for her.
1: Oh, well, perhaps our fortunes are changing.
2: Licensing Star, this is Tralapina. How may I assist you today?
0: Hello, Tralapina, you beautiful floozy. It is I, Castratizad.
2: Oh, boy. Hi, Castratizad. What do you need?
0: Well, Tralapina, this is sort of a business and personal call. Say, do you remember that time I took you to Uvaria for Sagnita kebabs?
2: Yes, well, I do remember that, Castratizad. I ended up paying the bill.
0: Oh, well, you know, I forgot my voucher card. Anyway.
2: A likely story. And it was the most boring time I ever had.
0: Boring? Moi?
2: Yeah, you just went on and on. I'm gonna rule planet Earth. My travel agency is the best in the galaxy.
1: Can we step this up a little bit? It sounds to me like the lasers are getting closer.
0: Calm down, Daddy. I told you, we're in a non-aggression zone. You can't come in here.
2: Say, was that a humanoid?
0: Well, see, that's the thing, Trampolina. We need a human transport license immediately.
2: Are you kidding me? You know you cannot get a transport license over the communicator? You gotta come in poison, and you gotta justify the license.
0: Yeah, but you see,
2: it's a very lengthy and arduous process.
0: Yeah, but I figure since, you know, we're so close...
2: We are not close, Buster. Now, if there's nothing else you need, I'm ending this call now.
0: Let me talk to her. Yo, if she doesn't like me, why would she want to talk to you?
2: Say, is that Chipper's voice I hear?
0: Oh, yeah, Tralapina. How you doing?
2: Oh, I am just fine. Is there anything I can do for you?
0: We really need that human transport license pretty quick.
2: Oh, anything for you, doll. I'll get it to you right away.
1: Right away? Castrata said she told you that it was a long and arduous process.
0: Yeah, floozies. Go figure.
2: So, where are you going from, Chipper?
0: Oh, we're in the Milky Way right now, Tralapina.
2: Whoa, the Milky Way. That's a coinky dinky.
0: Really? How so?
2: Well, I just issued a appointment to that crumbum on Nemesis. Allowing him to enter the Milky Way with aggression.
0: Oh, and why would you do that?
2: Because he's boring, like you. Anything to get him off the communicator.
1: Yeah, they're getting closer and they're acting aggressively.
2: Don't rush me, big boy. Now, I'm gonna have to put you on hold while I finish his license.
0: Oh, great. If things aren't bad enough, we're stuck on hold with this music.
1: Yeah, guys, they're getting closer.
0: Shipper, what are you doing? I'm trying to navigate the ship between those two nebula bubbles that are about to combine.
1: Why?
0: Well, because

0: Hello. We're back?
1: Yeah, affirmative.
0: Okay, surface crawlers, where Chipper managed to navigate the ship between two smaller nebula bubbles that were combining, and now we're in the midst of a big nebula bubble. And pretty much blinded by all the red, green, and blue gas mist contained there within.
1: Yeah, but at least our nemesis can't see us, and the bubble blocks his tracking devices, so we're essentially invisible. But entering the bubble caused transmission issues, so we just played a quick little number called Bubble Beatbox from the SpongeBob SquarePants Yellow album, which I thought was fun. Oh yeah, it was great fun.
0: Whoa, what was that?
1: Uh-oh. Our nemesis has a bubble buster. He's busting bubbles all over the place.
0: What, do you think he'll bust our bubble?
1: It's only a matter of time. You know, it'd sure be nice if Trollopina would hurry up with that human transport license.
0: Yeah, I don't want to die on hold with the licensing star.
1: Well, you wouldn't be the first. Like, Daddy, they didn't say they were going to kill you. They're just going to erase your mind and give you a good probing.
2: Okay, I'm back. Did you miss me, Chipper?
1: Oh, for corn's sake. Of course.
0: Getting closer.
1: So is the license ready, Trollopina?
2: Yeah, honey bunny. But it's in your name, not Castrata's.
1: Oh, that's so unfair.
2: So would you like that mailed or beamed? Or I could deliver it to you personally.
1: Beamed.
0: Beamed, yeah, say beamed.
1: Yeah, we would like that beamed up, Trampolina, but thank you for the kind offer.
2: Well, alrighty then. I gotta take it over to the beaming machine. I hope there's not a line. Hold on.
0: She put us on hold again.
1: He's really going for it.
0: Surface dwellers, our nemesis is hitting us with a barrage of bubble-busting bullets.
1: Lasers.
0: Okay, then, bubble-busting lasers. Nebula bubbles are bursting all around us. The space is filled with red and green and blue mist.
1: Direct hit on our bubble.
0: Surface dwellers, our bubble's been burst. I think that leaves us totally exposed.
1: Our nemesis is closing in.
0: Well, what do we do?
1: We might as well talk to him. All right, I'll take his line off mute. Well, our nemesis is I live and breathe. Have you been trying to get in touch with us?
3: You can stop with the idle chit-chat, Castratazad. As you can see, I and the other ships of the Consortium have you completely surrounded. Turn over the human!
1: Well, of course we're gonna turn over the human. Why didn't you just ask? Yeah, we were getting him cleaned up. We had to put on a new shirt. His other one had vomit on it.
3: That is not my concern. You are hereby ordered to turn over the human so we can begin mind erasure and probing.
0: Oh no, not probing.
1: Okay, our nemesis, we got Daddy all cleaned up and the package is ready for delivery.
3: Beam him over.
0: No.
1: Daddy, please calm down. All right, one delivery coming up.
4: You got mail.
1: Oh, sounds like you got it.
3: But what is this deception?
1: Oh, there's no deception. Yeah, read it and weep, harmonica face.
3: Oh, let me see this.
5: He still uses AOL?
1: Yeah, he's really twisted.
3: Oh, the license for human transport, eh? And I suppose this isn't a forgery.
1: Well, go ahead and authenticate it, then.
3: I shall.
6: License verified.
3: Curses.
1: That looks like you gotta let us go.
3: Attention all ships of the Consortium. Grant them free passage unto the Milky Way.
0: Oh, the surface dwellers, the ships that surrounded us are clearing a path for us to get out of here.
3: Perhaps, but this is far from over, Castratazad. I will get you. And your little human, too.
1: Hyperdrive, Chipper. Radio.
3: Oh, hyperdrive will not save you, Castratazad. As I said, I will follow you to the ends of space. The Consortium will have you under complete surveillance at all times.
0: Okay, well, we're away from the nebula and out of the Milky Way, but they're still following us.
1: Well, not for long, hopefully.
3: We're right behind you, Castratazad. Wait, what is happening?
1: You shouldn't have opened that other attachment I sent you.
0: Service Dwellers, the ships that were following us are going all wonky. They're crashing into each other.
1: What did you send him anyway? Oh, just a little virus that decalibrated his gyroscope. Sounds like he's spreading through the whole consortium network.
0: Well, that's pretty slick, Chipper.
1: Yeah, well, I taught him that trick.
0: Okay, well, what happens next?
1: Well, we're headed to a clear area where we can beam you straight down to your cave without obstruction. Now, looks like we found a clear spot.
0: No, that's on his six.
1: Well, no, this clear spot's happening now. You ready, Daddy?
0: Well, okay. It's kind of a hasty departure, though.
1: Well, you can hang around if you want.
0: No. I'm ready. Let's go.
1: All right, Daddy. Thanks for coming along for the ride.
0: Well, thanks for having me. I had a lovely time.
1: Yeah, when you get back, be sure you tell everybody about the lovely time you had on your Surf Music Among the Stars adventure.
0: I'll be sure to do that.
1: All right, Daddy. 3, 2, 1...
0: All right, see you later, guys!
1: Goodbye, Daddy. I think he had fun. Oh, of course he had fun. Everyone has fun during Surf Music Among the Stars. Yeah, but I'm gonna play him an Earth song for the trip down. Yeah, you do that. All right, folks, get ready to bop, because here come the Astros with Earth. Ha, ha, ha, ha, ha.
2: Hey, Chipper, I'm sorry I kept you on hold for so long. This place is crazy today.
1: Oh, that's okay, Trollopina. We know you're busy. Yeah, I'm sure your job is real hectic.
2: Did the license go through?
1: Why, yes, it did. Thank you very much. And by the way, you are my favorite floozy.
2: What, Chipper? You say the sweetest things.
1: Oh, for corn's sake.

0: Oh, rough landing. Oh, but it's a landing. I'm back. Home, sweet home. Cave, sweet cave. Earth, sweet earth. The show's almost over. And I know just what to play. Yeah, the shadows covering the Go-Go's heaven is a place called Earth, and I know some days that doesn't seem true, but right now, that's what I'm feeling. Ugh, that trip down's got me nauseous again. But anyway, let me see if Rush sent an email about his show this week. No, yes he did. See what it says here. Singer in the Song this week features Rush's 2021 interview with David Clayton Thomas of Blood, Sweat, and Tears. We lost David this week at age 84. Oh, I didn't even know that. Several years ago, Rush got to interview this legend of rock and roll, the powerful lead singer of Blood, Sweat, and Tears. He wrote Spinning Wheel and many other great songs. And you'll get to hear a fascinating in-depth interview with him along with tracks from Blood, Sweat, and Tears and also from his solo career. And that Surface Dwellers is going to be a great show, I promise. So stick around for the great, great David Clayton Thomas on Singer and the Song. Coming up right next. Oh, the phone. I wonder who that could be. Hello, Dark Side Daddy.
1: Who do you think it is? It's me.
2: It's us.
0: Oh, hey, Castrata. Is it? And Chipper?
2: Yeah, we just called to make sure you beamed down okay.
0: Oh, yeah, thanks for checking in. Yeah, it was fine. I'm feeling nauseous from the trip.
2: Ah, what a surprise. Well, hang on, Daddy. I got something for you.
0: Oh, thank you. It's my bucket.
2: Well, actually, it's my bucket, Daddy. Yeah, but why don't you keep it?
0: Oh, thank you, Castrata's dad.
2: Yeah, think of it as a souvenir for your trip.
1: Oh, yeah, that's right, folks. When you get my Surf Music Among the Stars, we have a whole host of lovely souvenirs and other merchandise to remember your trip by. Thanks for the ringing endorsement, Daddy. You're quite the salesman.
0: Okay, thanks again. But you know, guys, I gotta say, I'm kind of impressed. You guys didn't get into one argument during the whole trip.
2: I guess we were too busy.
1: No, I was busy. You hardly did anything.
2: Hardly did anything?
1: No, everything you did, was under my command. You would be totally lost without me.
0: Guys.
1: Yeah. What do you need now, Daddy?
0: I gotta close the show and we gotta have a last laugh. Okay?
1: Oh, all right.
0: Okay, Surface Dwellers. Well, until next week, when I promise there'll be a lot more music. Stay cool, stay calm, stay grounded, stay collected, and stay off the grid, but get out and live. Okay, guys, 3, 2, 1.
1: You know, I'm getting really tired of you trying to take credit for my work.
2: All I want is some acknowledgement for everything I do.
1: You know, what do you mean everything
2: you
1: do?
2: I don't think
1: you don't even... Look, I'm the one who is in charge of everything.
2: And you...
1: I'm the one who keeps the business running. I'm the one who comes up with
2: all the
1: ideas.
2: I have good ideas.
1: Sit on your back. She's eating chips. By the way, you gotta buy the chips next time.
2: I bought the chips this last time. Those are my chips.

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1: Slavery formally ended in Texas on June 19, 1865, but only after federal troops arrived on Galveston Island to enforce the Emancipation Proclamation signed by President Lincoln almost 3 years earlier. Despite progress, profound inequities continue to exist well into the 21st century. For example, households headed by blacks with a college degree hold less wealth than white households headed by someone with a high school diploma or GED. Please join Co-op throughout June in celebration of Juneteenth to celebrate Black history, Black tradition, and Black pride, and discover together why June is not Black History Month.
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K-O-O-P-H-D-1-H-D-3 Hornsby. How are you? My name's Rush. It's time for the singer and the song. We always follow Dark Side Daddy here on Co-op. And it's always my pleasure to be with you. I miss doing live singer-songwriters on the show, but we'll get back to that. Today I do have something very special for you in this pre-recorded edition of the program. It's my recent telephone interview with David Clayton Thomas. That's right, the lead singer of Blood, Sweat, and Tears, an iconic voice, an iconic band. He wrote Spinning Wheel. Great artist all around. He's still making great music, and you'll enjoy this conversation and music for this coming hour. Let's start with Blood, Sweat, and Tears performing live at Woodstock in 1969.

0: That was Blood, Sweat, and Tears at Woodstock in 1969. Now my conversation with lead singer David Clayton Thomas starts with a discussion about 1970, when Blood, Sweat, and Tears played in Eastern Europe.
1: I've been a fan since way back then, but I was just young enough, I guess, that I was unaware of that story as it unfolded. What happened? in a nutshell.
2: Well, I'm a Canadian citizen, and there we were with three number one records at the same time. I read three songs in the top 10 at the same time, and we were very, very popular. And I was not an American citizen, so I had to renew my visa from time to time, and. When we went to renew my visa, they refused to, which, of course, would just shatter Blood, Sweat, and Tears right at its peak before it even got off the ground, you know? And they offered us a deal that I would get permanent status in the United States if we went and did a State Department tour of Eastern Europe. You know, the guys talked it over. We didn't think it was a big deal at the time because jazz artists had been doing that for decades. You know, Louis Armstrong would go to Moscow and the Bolshoi Ballet would come to Lincoln Center. You know, it was no big deal. But it ran right into the middle of a political controversy because of the Vietnam War and everything that was peaking at that time, 1970. And Rolling Stone magazine basically fixed on us as being a target, like we were sellouts, that we had betrayed our generation, and oh my God. So a film was made over there. The tour actually turned into a total, well, it was a disaster, and it was wonderful at the same time. Certain countries were great. Other countries like Ceausescu's Romania shut us down and threw us out of the country. They thought we were a jazz band, and when they found out we weren't, that we were a rock band, they were not going to have any Woodstock in Romania, so we were ordered out of the country. So the whole thing was very controversial from beginning to end, including in Bucharest when the kids started yelling, "Peace, USA," and giving peace signs. They were attacked by the military. And dogs and blood. It was a horrible situation. And we survived it, went on to Poland, which was wonderful, and came home to find that we were the center of all this controversy. Anyway, the entire tour was filmed by National General Films. Now, whether it was State Department pressure or what, but that film disappeared. Wow. Nobody could find it for decades. Wow. It disappeared somewhere into the bowels of the State Department or whatever. And it wasn't a very... I saw it. Bobby Columbia had come across a copy of it. It wasn't very good. It was all chopped up, all redacted. They wanted to make it look as good as possible for the State Department. Anyway, here we are 50 years later... And this very esteemed filmmaker decided that the real story had never been told, and he went and got all the footage for the tour. Close to 100 hours, I think, of footage. It was rescued, and he's edited it all together, and it's coming out as a documentary.
1: At that time of that tour, had the band already won Grammy of the Year for the album?
2: Oh, yeah.
1: So it was after that. How big a deal?
2: I'm not sure if we'd been presented with it by that point, or it was immediately after we came home. We were presented with our Grammys. We basically swept the Grammys in 1970, the same year as the tour.
1: I see.
2: I'm not quite sure whether it was before the tour or after the tour.
1: I can check the dates. How big a deal was it for that record to beat Abbey Road?
2: Well, I didn't really know it at the time. I found that out later. And as an absolute Beatles fanatic myself, that's quite a statement.
1: It is a statement, but it's a masterpiece of a record. It holds up beautifully.
2: Yeah, we did pretty good for a bunch of out-of-work New York musicians.
1: Yeah. Did you bring Spinning Wheel to the table when you joined the band? Did you already have that?
2: Oh, yeah. No, I had actually cut a demo of the song a couple of years before. And I couldn't get anybody interested in it. Nobody wanted it. Up here in Canada. So basically, when I went to New York to join Blood, Sweat, and Tears, I took a cassette. I just took the song with me, and I played it for them. And they went, wow, great, let's do it.
1: And it worked.
2: And the rest, as they say, is history.
1: That, well, speaking of the rest, as they say, is history, another question around that time. How much time between singing in that club when Judy Collins came and heard you, between that and you singing at Woodstock? Was that like, what, a year?
2: Yeah, it was a year later. I joined the band in the fall of 1968, and of course, Woodstock was August of 69.
1: That's quite a year in a young man's life.
2: Sure was.
1: Was it all a blur? Did things happen very, very fast?
2: Well, pretty much. We were playing a little club in Greenwich Village, playing the shows at night and going up and recording the stuff in the daytime. Stuff we had played the night before, so it gave a very live feel to the record. And it came out late 68, probably around Christmas time. And 3 months later, it was the number one album in the world.
1: That's extraordinary. It's just amazing. What would you have done had you had that encounter with Judy Collins not happened? What would David Clayton Thomas's career looked like otherwise? Blues bands and just continued singing career?
2: Well, Judy Collins, because she's a recognizable name, seems to have crept into my story over the years.
1: Oh, okay.
2: But what happened was I was playing a little club in Uptown called Steve Paul Scene on 46th Street. And Judy Collins, Bobby Columbi and Jim Fielder came in one night. Jim Fielder's girlfriend was Laura Nero. And Bobby Columbi was with Judy Collins. And they came in because they already knew me. We played little clubs around the village, you know, we all knew each other. It wasn't like they came in and discovered me kind of thing. And during that evening, we sat at the table together, and Bobby told me that his Blood, Sweat, and Tears band, which I was very familiar with because I knew all the guys in it, had come apart on him, and he was looking to put it back together again. They still had a record deal, and would I be interested? And at that point, my visa was running out. Go back to that old visa problem again. And so I had to go back to Toronto. And I said, well, we'll stay in touch. Let's see how it goes down. About 2-3 days later, Bobby called me and said, Clive wants to keep our record deal. All we got to do, and we got 4 guys left out of the original band. All we got to do is find a couple more guys, and so-and-so's interested, and Lou Soloff's interested, and I knew really, really well. I said, great. I was on a plane the next day.
1: Wow.
2: There it is.
1: Wow, that was a quick turnaround. Well, yeah, Judy Collins is only one quarter of that story. That's amazing. Well, when you did join...
2: The story's changed over the years. You know, now it's become Judy Collins discovered me.

0: That was David Clayton Thomas and the Shays, an early recording, a band he was in before he became lead singer of Blood, Sweat, and Tears. Now let's get back to my interview with David Clayton Thomas here on Co-op's The Singer and the Song.
1: Once you're in, and then Blood, Sweat, and Tears becomes Blood, Sweat, and Tears, the, shall we say, the classic sound and lineup with that record. Chicago starts happening around the same time. The Electric Flag had already happened a little while. Did you feel like Blood, Sweat, and Tears was part of a new sound in rock, a movement of sorts, because of those three bands, if you will? Y'all are the only three bands I can think of that have that big brassy sound from that period.
2: We have to remember the musical environment of the day was primarily the big three-piece Marshall bands. You know, it was Hendrix and Cream and Who, you know, with big power Marshall stacks. And here's a band of Juilliard graduates playing flutes and horns. And, you know, it was so totally different. But if you look at the, you know, it's kind of gone down in history as being the one who brought horns into rock. That's not true at all. Little Richard was using horns in the 50s. That phenomenal. Ray Charles had a big band, you know. So it wasn't anything new. But in that particular era, it stood out because, like I said, it was Marshall bands.
1: Yeah.
2: And we were quite different from that. And then, of course, in the wake of that, they brought Chicago Transit Authority along, which basically we had the same producer, Jimmy Garcia, when he saw how well Blood, Sweat, and Tears was doing, tried to make another one. He brought Chicago along. Well, they were Chicago Transit Authority, then they became Chicago. And we were on the same label, so we had the same basic team working on both groups, the same producer, the same record company guys.
0: Interesting.
2: But we were pretty much connected with Chicago right off the bat. Tower of Power, only because they were just great friends of ours and still are, and one of my favorite bands in the world.
0: Yes.
2: A lot. So we went off on the European tour, and by the time we got back, by the time we were doing our Grammys, there was 20 horn bands out there.
0: Oh, that's great. Well, since I mentioned Electric Flag, for personal reasons, I have to ask, because Buddy Miles became a friend of mine near the end of his life here in Austin. Did you?
2: Hey, a friend of mine also. We got some great stories to tell.
0: Well, that's why I bring it up. I wanted to know if you knew Buddy.
2: Oh, yes, very well. We hung out together in L.A. a lot.
0: Well, he was a sweet guy, and I knew him just the last 2 months of his life, but I was over at his house about every other day.
2: Well, my favorite story is driving back to my place on Sunset Boulevard in my car, and we got pulled over by the cops, and the cop came up and saw me in the driver's seat, white guy, you know. Good evening, sir. How are you doing? He shines a flashlight into the car, and there's a 300-pound black guy in an American flag suit. You know, it right there was, all right, out of the car.
0: Oh, my gosh.
2: We were out, added down, and, you know.
0: That's
2: immediately.
0: What had y'all done?
2: Nothing. Nothing. It was just, you know, one of those cop checks.
0: Wow. That's crazy.
2: We saw Buddy sitting in the car, and the tone changed very quickly.
0: That'll do it. That'll do it. How quickly did he find out y'all were big rock stars?
2: Oh, you know, it passed. They just ID'd us and let us go, you know, but...
0: That's funny.
2: Buddy and I had lots of good laughs about that one.
0: Well, he was a sweet, sweet guy, and I have a lot of great memories with him.
2: Yeah, Mike Bloomfield was in that band, too, and he was previously playing with the Blues Project in New York.
0: That's right. That's right. Yeah, we talked a lot about Bloomfield, and Buddy told me several times, as much as he loved to talk about Jimmy, and he loved Jimmy as a person. He just loved Hendrix. But he said the best project he ever worked in, my favorite band ever that I worked in, was the Electric Flag.
2: I'm not surprised. It was a great band.
0: It was a great band, and he really got...
2: Howdy Brooks was in that band, too.
0: Huh?
2: Howdy Brooks was a bass player.
0: Oh, yeah. Yeah, absolutely. Howdy Brooks.
2: He was my roommate in New York.
0: Is that right? See?
2: Before he split, moved out to the coast and joined the Flag.
0: Oh, wow.
2: I decided to stay in New York and join Blood, Sweat, and Tears.

0: are good.
1: Hello, fine listeners. 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
2: We're back for the second half of The Singer and the Song right here on Co-op. My name's Rush. We finished that last half hour with Blood, Sweat, and Tears doing Spinning Wheel, written and sung by David Clayton Thomas. That's our special guest on today's show. It was a real thrill for me to get to talk with him. So we have more interview with David coming up and more music for you, including this one right here. This is a favorite song of mine of Blood, Sweat, and Tears, and it's one that David co-wrote. It's called Lisa, Listen to Me, right here on Co-op.

0: let me bounce to Woodstock right quick. What Blood, Sweat, and Tears played at 1:30 in the morning. Were you supposed to play earlier, but the rain the previous day? Is that what pushed y'all all the way to the middle of the night?
1: No, the whole show was running 5-6 hours late. Nobody went on when they were supposed to go on. I think Jimmy got on at like 10 o'clock in the morning on Monday.
0: Yeah.
1: That was supposed to be the headliner, and everybody was gone. Because nobody expected it.
0: Right.
1: You had three state troopers and a couple of local cops to handle 600,000 people. The governor of New York had declared the area a national disaster area and brought in the National Guard because they had no idea how to handle it. They'd never seen anything like it.
0: That's amazing. Well, were you able to, once you're living it and experiencing it and seeing the crowd, were you able just personally to watch Johnny Winter ahead of you or Crosby, Stills, Nash & Young after you, or did you just take any of it in as a fan?
1: Crosby, Stills, yeah, I knew Steve Stills from Toronto, and we had a chance to chat backstage. And the band was on right before me, and they were my buddies from Toronto. That was the Ronnie Hawkins band from Toronto. I played with that band. We played bars together, you know? I'd known them for years. And they were right before us. But the artists are probably the last person to ask about Woodstock experiences, because we got the least of it. We were basically flown in by National Guard helicopter, dropped backstage, did our gig, got on the helicopter, and was out of there.
0: Oh, wow. That's...
1: But it wasn't like we were hanging out there for 3 days and hanging out experiencing the Woodstock experience, you know?
0: Well, that was a pretty clean experience for you then.
1: But it was good seeing the band. We had a big laugh about it, you know, that here we were playing bars on Yonge Street in Toronto, and here it is a year later, we had two of the biggest bands in the world, and we're playing in the biggest concert ever.
0: That's amazing. I wanted to ask you about the band, because I'm a big fan of yours. I really am. I have all those solo records on vinyl, the ones from the 70s, and of course all the Blood, Sweat, and Tears. But I think the single greatest thing...
1: Solo records are still coming out.
0: I know. I want to talk about your new stuff. But I think the greatest track you've ever recorded, in my personal opinion, is your vocal performance on Lonesome Susie. And I just moves me to tears. I wonder what... Did you ever talk about it with Richard Manuel? What did he think?
1: Development. Levon was a very close friend of mine. When I lived in New York, I lived up in Rockland County, and he lived in the next county up. And so we used to see each other all the time. Robbie and I are still friends today. He lives in L.A., but he occasionally comes to these celebrity events and whatnot in Toronto. So we get to see each other. But no, and Richard Manuel, Ricky Danko, Garth, those were my buds. Those were the guys we hung out with. We had breakfast at 3 o'clock in the morning on Yonge Street after the gigs.
0: Oh, that's great. That's great. Did you ever talk to Richard about Lonesome Susie later? Did he like it?
1: Yeah, he did. He did. He liked it a whole lot.
0: I have no doubt.
1: He wanted to do one of their songs. And I just loved the way Richard did that, and I took a little different approach to it. I sang nearly the whole song in falsetto.
0: Yes.
1: Which Richard didn't do.
0: Well, that it's the falsetto that makes it so interesting, because your voice is so distinctive and so strong and easily identifiable, and it's just a glorious

like we do today, you know, it would have to be all recorded again. I said, eh, never mind, I'll try it in that key. And I came in and basically sang the whole song in falsetto. It turned out to be a great choice, one I probably wouldn't have made.

0: Thomas. Let's get back to the interview.
1: I know you knew the Stones. You toured with the Stones. Did they ever give feedback on the Blood, Sweat, and Tears version of Sympathy for the Devil?
2: No, I never met the Stones.
1: I thought you met the Stones.
2: We opened for them with one of my early bands in Canada. They played Maple Leaf Gardens, and my band, the Shays, opened for them. But we were a lowly opening act. We didn't get to meet the stars, you know.
1: Oh, I thought you knew them later on or something. So you've never heard back of their any thoughts of the Sympathy for the Devil?
2: No. It's quite different than what they did. And,
1: oh, it is. That's why I'm curious. Well, you're still at it. You're still making records and doing great. And you made a top.
2: Not this year.
1: Well, not this year, but I mean in recent times. What motivated your Topical album last year?
2: Which one?
1: The Topical one, the political one.
2: Oh, Say Something.
1: Yes, Say Something.
2: Yeah, that was released on March 20th, and the whole country shut down on March 22nd.
1: I know, right? Well, it was...
2: We had concerts booked all summer long, all gone.
1: Well, shoot.
2: But basically, the whole music industry is out of work right now.
1: I know. Well, maybe you'll get to tour behind it again, but that was a pretty...
2: Right now, they're moving all of the dates that were canceled now. They're moving into early 2022, like May, April of 2022, because 2021 is a write-off also.
1: Yeah, I guess it is. Well, I hope you come down here to Austin again.
2: Oh, man, I love that town. That's one of the great music towns in America.
1: That's right. You played the Armadillo, didn't you?
2: Yeah, I played Austin many times, and I have many musician friends in Austin. And last time I was in Austin, I saw Little Feat.
1: Oh, cool.
2: One of my favorite bands of all time.
1: Yeah.
2: Little George was alive. Little George was with them. And I saw them play in Austin.
1: I met his son. His son lives here now.
2: Oh, does he?
1: Yeah, yeah.
2: A Texas boy, isn't he?
1: I think so, yeah.
2: George, Texas?
1: I think so, yeah, but we have a music scene here that you wouldn't believe. In fact, I do a singer-songwriter radio show.
2: Austin was always a music capital.
1: Yeah.
2: I liked it, you know, I liked where they went with it because Austin kind of took country music and the blues and Motown. It kind of squirched it all together.
1: Yes.
2: It's like R&B, blues, and with a little country edge.

Lonesome Susie, a song by the band, but you just heard the Blood, Sweat, and Tears version, as sung beautifully by our special guest today on the program, David Clayton.

0: All right, that was a solo recording of David Clayton Thomas, a recent one actually from 2020, a song called The Circus, his album of topical political material. Then we have a little more interview content for you right now. We're going to close out the show with another track from David's solo career, him covering a wonderful Edgar Winter song called Dying to Live. Let's get back to the interview right here on Co-op. Gig that I saw you, I believe, was 1999, and it was a Blood, Sweat, and Tears gig at Palmer Auditorium in Austin. It was great. And I said, 99, I think.
1: Oh, yeah, that would have been probably the Bill Tillman band. Bobby Klotka, Bill Tillman, Harry Willis.
0: Must be, yeah, but it was great. And you came out after and you signed my Blood, Sweat, and Tears record and the David Clayton Thomas record with Once Burned and Dying to Live, which is, oh, that record, man. Thank you for that.
1: Edgar Winter song, and that's one of my best.
0: It is.
1: Best songs I ever recorded.
0: That whole record. It's a masterpiece, so.
1: Thank you.
0: Yeah, I love it a lot. Hey, I have to ask you one random thing. I did not know until recently that you were great friends with Sammy Davis Jr. I'm the biggest Sammy fan you'll ever meet. How did that come about?
1: Sammy had not only recorded, but about a half of his show with my songs.
0: Wow.
1: He did Luke, Spinning Wheel, Go Down Gambling. He did all those songs in his show. And, I knew Sammy quite well. A good guy.
0: Did you guys talk shop much as both being the kinds of singers you were, or was it just a friendship in the classic sense?
1: Oh, yeah, no, when I lived out in L.A., I used to go to Sammy's house all the time. We'd sit and watch movies, and he turned me on to a lot of people that I had not been aware of before. Just great classic singers, Mel Torme and people like that. You know, and I came up in rock and roll, so I wasn't listening to a lot of that stuff, and Sammy was very instrumental in opening my eyes.
0: That's great. Did you turn him on to anything more contemporary?
1: Well, he was doing half of his show was half made up of my songs, so I guess I did something for him.
0: Yeah, I get you. Well, David, I can't thank you enough for your time this morning. It means an awful lot to me, this Austin, Texas record collecting fan, and I've been listening to you.
1: All right, Rush. Well, this has been great speaking with you, and any old time.
0: Yeah.
1: I'm a Texas boy at heart.
0: Okay, good. Well, I'm a Canada boy at heart, so.
1: I've had such great friends down there over the years, and of course, Austin, one of my favorite towns in the world.
0: That's great. Well, I hope you make it back down here, and I hope we meet again in person in the next few years.
1: All right, Rush. Been great talking with you.
0: Great talking to you, David. Thank you a lot, and stay safe.
1: Thank you. You take care.

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DJ Freeskate coming up in just a minute. In the meanwhile, enjoy a little bit more Jimmy Smith with the Midnight Special.

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Good afternoon. You're tuned into KOP 91.7 FM and, of course, streaming worldwide at KOP.org. And I'm DJ Freeskate in the booth with you again on a hot Saturday. And I got another hour of disco. And you know the drill. It's four on the floor. We're bringing you funk, we're bringing boogie, and of course, above all, disco. But it is the final Friday of June, and that means it's time for an episode of Disco Revival. So I'm bringing all modern tracks that have a little bit of that disco flair to get your Saturday night going. Before we get started, big thank you to Rush Evans. Great episode of Singer in the Song. And of course, you can head on over to KOP.org and find that up on the archive for the next 2 weeks, along with the last 2 weeks of programming from so many of our wonderful shows. And coming up on the co-op calendar, we've got co-op's monthly DJ night at Community Garden. It's going down on July 2nd, 7 to 11 p.m. at Community Garden over on the east side. And this time, a really special one, where we've got six DJs from KOP and Lockhart's own KLKT, and they'll be hanging out all night, spinning all vinyl. Sure to be a good time. But we're going to dive right in. We've got a lot of good music to get to. What we've got going on in the background right now, a new track released this year from English singer Jessie Ware from her sixth studio album, Super Bloom, released back in April of 2026. Got a little disco flair. She's known for her great pop dance tracks, and this is no exception. And we got a lot more just like it lined up for you, so we're gonna dive right in. Thanks for tuning in, folks. You're listening to Co-op Radio. I'm DJ Freeskate. Stay tuned.

Just Like It Was Before. That's the Art of Tones remix of the track from Los Angeles-based producer, DJ, songwriter, and musicologist Blake Robin, otherwise known as Luxury. The track was released in 2022. If you're just tuning in with us, you're listening to Co-op Radio 91.7 FM. I'm DJ Freeskate here in the booth with you for another episode of Four on the Floor. It's our disco revival episode. We're bringing all new modern music with that little disco flair. And our motto for these shows is, if it works on the dance floor, then it works for Four on the Floor. Today is no exception. Before that one, a brand new track just released yesterday, June 26th, Dancing Without You, from composer, Italo disco historian, Disco Bambino, featuring disco titan Nile Rodgers on guitar and vocals from legendary Sophia Ellis Bextor. Again, that's Dancing Without You. A nice glittery disco record. An incredible cover as well. Illustrated by artist Sandro Rybak. Very classic disco feel all the way around. Before that, Uptight Downtown from English synth pop act LaRue, released in 2014 with the Trouble in Paradise album. And ahead of that one, French funk harp artist Odetto with the track Bonheur Sampler, released last year, 2025. Singular release from this artist. It opens up with the You Are Back on Sunset Radio. Stay with us, the night promises to be groovy. Something Four on the Floor can get behind. Before that, Arkansas Natives Gossip with Give It Up for Love from their 2024, I guess, comeback album, really, called Real Power. And then, of course, open up the show, that new track out this year from Jesse Ware, that was Super Bloom. All right, folks, we are going to hear from a couple of our friends before we get into the second half of the show. Thanks so much for tuning in. I hope you stay with us. I'm DJ Freeskate. This is Four on the Floor.

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All right, folks, you're listening to Co-op Radio 91.7 FM. I'm DJ Freeskate. And we are winding down another episode of Four on the Floor. But before we hand things over to the incredible, the wonderful, the stylish, the super cool Miss Lori Darlin with another episode of Fresh from the Underground, we are going to run back through what we heard in the second set. And we went a little new disco leaning, a little house leaning on this one. But once again, if it works on the dance floor, it works for Four on the Floor. Background right now, Love for Piano from Andrew Chibale, born and raised in Colombia. Relatively new to DJing, having only started back in around 2000 after moving to South Florida. And boy, oh boy, does this have that Miami vibe. It's what I imagine it sounds like if you're cruising through Miami at night. Before that, Free Your Mind, Miss Queen Satine and Exquisite, otherwise known as Pop Duo Satine, who first found a claim as drag queens in New York City's club scene, and then went on to make some really great pop records. Before that, a deep cut classic, something I forget about for a little while, and then I hear it again, and I get obsessed with it all over again, and that is Hercules and Love Affair, their track Blind, of course the Frankie Knuckles remix from 2008. And I'm sending that one out to my buddy Jake, if you're listening. Friend of mine back home. I'm not sure if he's familiar with that song. I hope so. But that harkens back to better days, younger days. Before that one, Baby, Baby, Baby from Make the Girl Dance, another French duo. Had a few releases in the early 2000s. Really members of that indie sleaze dance era. Maybe contemporaries of Justice and Daft Punk. Certainly. A little girl talk too, I think. And then opening up the second set, we had Drama Queen from Canadian electronic music duo, now based in Palm Springs, Desire. Featuring Megan Louise and producer Johnny Jewel, who is a former member of the Chromatics and Glass Candy. And I am loving this album, Games People Play, which came out in 2024. It's very synth-heavy, and that spoken word part of this track, Drama Queen, is really giving me, like, Madonna Vogue vibes, and I'm here for it. All right, folks, I think we got time for one more track. We are going to hear from Australian producer Touch Sensitive with the 2017 track Laid Down. And then we're going to hand things over to Fresh from the Underground. So I hope you stick around. Thanks again for tuning in to Four on the Floor here on Co-op Radio. Take care of each other. And we'll see you next week. Bye.

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Y'all, hats off and a round of applause to DJ Freeskate. Oh, another excellent episode of Four on the Floor. I love coming in here on a Saturday and just grooving and getting to enjoy all these amazing tunes she has picked out every week. It's 5 o'clock on a Saturday, which means it's time for Fresh from the Underground here on 91.7 Co-op. This is the show that is hosted by myself and DJ Salty Cracker. We trade off every week. And yeah, if you're new here, this is the show that features all new and recent releases. So if you're tired of the same old thing, if you want to hear something new, for the next hour, you came to the right spot. Again, my name is Lori Darlin, and yeah, let's just jump right into some new music. We got a collaboration up first. It's Yo Soy Matt along with French Braids and Eva DeMarcy. 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

All right. You just heard a message from Kim Simpson about our vehicle donation program. And I was so excited last night. I was out seeing the album release show for Cast Iron Shoes. And Beth Christman, incredible artist here, was playing right after. And I was talking with Beth after the show. And one of the members of their band, Gary, said that he recently donated an old vehicle to the co-op vehicle donation program. And I thought that was just so awesome. So, Gary, if you're out there listening, thank you so much for supporting co-op and turning an old car into brand new radio. And speaking of new radio, this is Fresh from the Underground, the show that features all new and recent releases. My name is Lori Darlin. And yeah, we kind of started off with a little international set there. We started it off with Yo Soy Matt and French Braids and Eva de Marseille. Most of them are based out of Mexico City. That was their new collaboration called Space Girl, which is the lead single off Yo Soy Matt's upcoming album Apollo. After that, we had Just For Fun out of London. That was their new single, Keep Talking. After that, we had an artist out of LA. That was Madge and their new song, Tsunami. That's off their latest album, Magette Baguette, which is kind of like a French collab mixtape. That one just came out yesterday. After that, we had La Banda Chuska out of Brooklyn, New York. And that was the Meridian Brothers remix of their song, La Selvo Mi Salvo. After that, we rounded off with a local Austin band. That was the Animeros. That was their song, La Camata, which is their most recent release. The Animeros are on tour right now, but they're going to be back in Austin next week. And they're going to be playing a show this coming Thursday, July 2nd, over at Hotel San Jose. All right, I think that's got us called up, so we're going to keep it going with new music. We've got a brand new one from Pearl and the Oysters coming up next here on Fresh from the Underground.

All right, you're listening to Fresh from the Underground on 91.7 Co-op. My name is Lori Darlin, and we started off that last set with Pearl and the Oysters. They're originally from Paris, and then moved to Florida, and then to LA. That track you heard was Portopia, Mermaid Parade. That's off their latest album, Monkey Mind, which just came out yesterday on Stone's Throw Records. After that was King Tuff out of Vermont. That was Turtles World. I really enjoyed that one. I see a lot of turtles at work, and yeah, really appreciate it. That's off King Tuff's newest album, Cozy and Twisted Volume 1, Grandma's Favorites. And then after that, we had Telenovela from right here in Austin / Lockhart. Local band. They've got a new video that just came out for that single, Ring of Stones. And Telenovela, they don't play local shows often, but they've got one coming up July 18th over at Sagebrush. They'll be joined by Jay Texas and Dennis O'Donnell. All right, we're about halfway through the show. We're going to keep it going. Up next is a new one from Johnny Cosmo. Here's High Life next on 91.7 Co-op. 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

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Scott Garner brings it every week. Oh my gosh. We just love the Saturday lineup. All right. This is Fresh from the Underground. I'm Lori Darlin. In that last set, we heard from Johnny Cosmo out of Los Angeles. That was High Life off his new album, In Stitches. After that, we had Pokey Lafarge. That was The Thing, which is the first single off his new album, Rent Money, which comes out September 11th. After that, we had a new one from Riley Downing. That was Landfill Poetry, the first single and title track off his brand new album. It's not quite out yet. It's coming out August 28th on Oh Boy Records. That's the John Prine record label. Amazing record label there. All right, well, we are winding down. We've got time for maybe one more set before we hand it over to Lauren Darcy with Search and Destroy. But before we do, let's play a little bit more new releases for you. Up next is Wild Heaven with their new single, Dust in the Night Sky, here on 91.7 Co-op.

All right. Oh, we're getting to the end of the show, and I wish I could stay a little bit longer, but we're about to turn it over to the amazing Lauren Darcy with Search and Destroy. That last track you heard was Tanya out of St. Louis doing a Frankie Valli and the Four Seasons cover. I was so excited for that one. That's off their latest album, Wealth and Hellness. I wanted to thank my friend Jacob for recommending that one, and also give a shout out to Jacob's dad, who is a longtime co-op supporter. Really appreciate you guys. Let's see, before that, there was The Paranoids out of LA. That was Tracy Don't off their new EP, Late Nighter. And then before that, we heard an Austin band that was Wild Heaven with their new song, Dust in the Night. Wild Heaven has a tour kickoff show, and that's going to be tomorrow night over at Hotel Vegas. They'll be joined by the Midnight Papers and Maiden. And with that, we've got time to start one more. For all my Sleep fans, Sleep just released their first song in like 8 years. It's called Half Spacesuit Will Travel. And I've heard that the release has a comic book that comes along with it that was drawn and done by their bassist, Al Cisneros. So, exciting news for Sleep fans. Sleep will also be in Austin this September. They're going to be playing Levitation Fest on September 13th. So, yeah, I'm looking forward to that. I've been Lori Darlin. This has been Fresh from the Underground. Thanks for checking out some new music with us. Again, Search and Destroy with Lauren Darcy will be starting up momentarily here as the Saturday lineup on 91.7 Co-op Radio rolls on.

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1: Extensive U.S. public health data confirms that LGBTQ individuals experience significantly higher rates of suicide-related behaviors, substance abuse, and poorer quality of life outcomes compared to their heterosexual counterparts. Because there is no such thing as a lesser human being, no group of people should be victimized by discrimination and the psychic pain it creates. This year, Co-op Radio honors the Stonewall Riots, which began on June 28, 1969, by urging everyone to embrace and affirm compassionate respect for all, regardless of their sexual orientation.
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3: 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This, let's see what we have here. This is Avalon by Twin Tribes.

Oh, girl, lead me into your darkness. That was Depeche Mode with One Caress. Prior to that was my favorite Cure song. I forgot the name of it. My favorite Cure song called Charlotte Sometimes. It's incredible. And then we started off with the people from Brownsville, Texas. Texas natives, Twin Tribes with Avalon. I just wanted to play. I promised you every year in Search and Destroy, I promised you a little like off day. You know, sometimes I do new metal, sometimes I do hair metal. Today we're doing dark wave. I just wanted to pay homage to Darkest Before Dawn, the show that taught me everything I know. You know, DJ V and DJ Asura Sunil, thank you so much for all that you've taught me here at Co-op. I'm, you know, eternally grateful to you. So I kind of always want to play something once a year, at least, of dark wave, synth wave, industrial, stuff like that. Dance, you know, just a little, something a little spooky, something a little gloomy, you know. This will actually get you going. People are like, why aren't you playing metal? Why isn't there a band? Well, there's no band because there's no band today. But Fluorescent Sun by Ultrasun is right here on 91.7 FM, KOP.org.

that was, who was that? That was This Time of Night by New Order, you guys. That was awesome. That was awesome. Prior to that, it was really random, but I got you with it. It's Men at Work, Down Under. Such a great song from the 80s. And then prior to that was, what was that? Prior to that was Fluorescent Sun by Ultrasun. Ultrasun is from Italy. They're actually fantastic. And then Men at Work are just awesome. They're just awesome. And I wanted to play that for you. I wanted to do the Dark Wave edition of Search and Destroy. You are listening in on 91.7 FM, KLP.org. I am your gracious host, Lauren Darcy. We are playing all sorts of stuff. One of my really good friends was like, you know, Search and Destroy is one of the most anxiety-inducing shows on co-op. And I was like, yeah, that checks out. He's like, I never know what I'm going to get. I never know what happens on that show. And it's just like really anxiety-inducing, but it's fun. And I was like, good, good. I'm glad you're having fun because I'm having a blast here. We will get to more music. I will stop my yammering. You can go ahead and donate at KOP.org anytime you like. We are all volunteers. We are all doing this because we love it and we love you. So this one is for you. You have all been so gracious and so cool that I wanted to put on She Passed Away, which is an amazing band from Turkey. This is a song called Misanthrope.

What a bop that is. That was, I can't really say the word on the air, but you can look it up. It will be on the website. So that was Schrodinger. Amazing darkwave band. Fantastic. Absolutely outstanding. I think they're from Switzerland. They are amazing. And we're going to Turkey now. Before that was She Passed Away with Misanthrope. Absolutely incredible. I love them so much. So this band is called Cult Club with Call My Name. It's kind of like an 80s, you know, dark wave, kind of dance your pants off type of day here on Search and Destroy. A little bit about Search and Destroy. We do everything loud. We do everything heavy. We do everything.

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The beautiful thing about that is if Search and Destroy is not your cup of tea, you can go on KOP.org and look up the show schedule and find a bunch of incredible shows, like The Clear Spot coming up, you know, Fresh from the Underground that just played. 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

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Thanks for listening. Yeah.

the forever gloomy and always romantic, incredible The Cure. That was Plain Song. It's one of their longer songs, which I forgot about. And then prior to that was The Edge of the Beyond by Nightcrawl. Nightcrawl is an amazing band. They do incredible dance, dark wave. Love it. And then prior to that was Call My Name by Cult Club. This is Search and Destroy. You probably wonder why we're doing it a little different. I wanted to pay homage to some goth. I wanted to pay homage to some 80s music. I wanted to pay homage to the spooky, gloomy, kind of creepy music that's out there. It's a little different. Normally, we would have a band live in the air today, but we do not. So I wanted to dedicate this as the Dark Wave episode of Search and Destroy. I am your gracious host, Lauren Darcy, and we are a DJ collective, and we do this every Saturday at 6 p.m. I wanted to make sure that I didn't leave you without Boy Harsher. So here it is, Face the Fire by Boy Harsher.